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1: Radio. I wasn't ready for that one.
2: Woo, ladies and gentlemen, we're going to kick things off with some drama today. our producer, Matt, was out and about with his wife and kids, and they randomly ran into my business partner, Mikey's ex. And for some reason, he had the bright idea to take a picture with her, smiling, to send to Mikey, like, hey, we're here.
3: Yeah.
2: F*** you. 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

0: right, so listen, this is what it is. It's Tino Cochino Radio and my business partner, Mikey. He's here every single day in the studio. Uh-huh. He handles all the behind the scenes, you know, work. Mm-hmm. And he's my bad guy, basically. Right.
1: That I way, thought if, I was if, your bad guy.
2: That's only on the weekend.
0: Oh, yeah. All right. So over the weekend, our producer, Matt, was out and about with his wife, and they ran into Mikey's ex. They just had a pretty significant, like, emotional breakup.
1: Yeah.
0: Your wife hung out with her all night?
3: Well, yeah. And, like, my wife and Mikey's ex, they were tight, you know? Like, we all went to Jamaica together, did that broadcast. Uh-huh. They were hanging out. So we ran into them. They were talking, and I was taking with my kid. We're at like a big arcade thing, and I was with my kids playing arcade games. They were hanging out like tough for like almost an hour or something. And my wife comes back to me. You know, they had separated Mikey's ex and my wife. My wife comes back to me, and I lean into my wife Jess, and I said, "Just so you know, you guys will not remain friends." And she gave me a look like I was being captain controlling. She's like, "Well, I don't know what that has to do with me." And
1: oh,
3: I was like,
1: God.
3: "Me, I have to deal with you." And I still work. Mikey's my friend, and this is his ex. Like, it would not be cool. Like, I wouldn't hang out with your friend's ex-husband.
1: I you know like what you, I mean? Yeah. Would.
3: Even uh-huh. if we were friends. That's it's just messed up. My partner comes first.
0: Nicasio, quickly, thoughts.
1: But your wife and his ex, you guys, they hung out in Jamaica.
3: That's what I said.
1: And they had dinner. Mm-hmm. That's what I'm saying. So, like, that's a hardcore bond right there.
0: Oh, is it?
4: Oh, gosh.
0: That one hardcore dinner. Yeah. Serena, what do you think?
4: I'm on Matt's side because this kind of happened to me before, too, where my husband was, like, planning. I don't know. He was trying to get us as a team to go to this person's, like, business because it's, like, a karaoke business.
0: Okay.
4: And my husband's like, yeah, I'm trying to get this set up. I'm like, absolutely not. Like, this is an ex of my best friend.
1: Oh, my God.
0: That's crazy. Yeah. So, what is the boundary when there's an ex that your partner still wants to remain cool with? I believe Carla's on the line. Let's see what she thinks about it. Next.
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0: Okay, a lot of drama going on. I'm going to try and just condense it for you really quick. My business partner, Mikey, just got out of a relationship. All right? Pretty emotional thing. And he's at a good place now. But, you know, breakups suck initially. It's just, it's a tough thing. Our producer, Matt, was out with his wife at some, like, Dave and Buster type vibe. And they ran into Mikey's ex.
3: Oh, my God.
0: Matt thought it'd be a good idea to take a picture with her and send it to us all smiling.
1: That's crazy, hey, actually. That's actually crazy.
0: Could not believe he did that. And anyway, Matt's wife ended up hanging out with her like all night. And then Matt and his wife ended up getting into an argument because Matt's wife was like, oh, she's so much fun. And Matt's like, well, you're not hanging out with her ever again because that's, you know, one of my boss's exes. Like, that's gonna be weird for me.
1: Yeah.
0: And then Matt's wife got all, you're not gonna control me. I'm a woman in 2026. And it's like, it's not about control. It's about my job. It's a whole thing. Carla?
4: Hi.
0: What's this sound like to you?
4: I mean, personally, my husband and I, too, we're not ones to tell each other, like, hey, who you can or cannot be friends with, especially if, you know, they don't cause any problems and you just go out and have a good time. But I think I'm siding with you on this one just because, or maybe I feel like your wife should be, if I was in her shoes, I'd be like, hey, you know what? I ran into her. She's funny. We had drinks, had a great time, but I don't want to put my husband in an awkward position to where obviously he's a really good friend and you also work with him. Like, I don't know. There's plenty of people out there I could be friends with and have a good time. I don't necessarily need to be hanging around somebody that might cause drama, not only between our relationship, but, you know, you and your good friend, if that makes any sense.
3: If I was Matt here, I would just tell my girl, like, listen, you can be friends with her, but just not in public. Like, you can do it, like, you know, behind the scenes. Just don't post anything.
0: Keep it for me, too.
3: Yeah, exactly. like, just don't put it out there so that way, you know, my friend will see that.
4: Yeah, but then at that point, then your wife would have to tell her, hey, when we hang out and have a good time, if you take any pictures, you can't post. And then she's going to be asking questions, well, why can't I post? I can post whatever I want. You can't tell me what not to post.
3: Oh, no, yeah, but she's got to, yeah. Both parties got to understand the rules here. Or if not, then we can't.
4: Yeah,
3: I
4: think there's too many rules. Like, if you're genuinely friends with somebody, you shouldn't have rules of what you can and cannot do.
3: So. Yeah, I know. But when you're with someone, you can't cheat. That's a rule. So, you know, like,
4: well, that's a whole different situation.
0: Did you know there is a scientific reason to not sleep with a man on the first date, ladies?
5: Ooh.
0: We will share with you next.
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5: Well, as we take a look at traffic right now, be sure to watch your speed both directions of I-25 in the construction zone. Headed west on I-40 near Coors. Traffic still moving a bit slow.
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0: All right, so ladies, there is a scientific reason as to why you should not sleep with a man on the first date.
1: If you have sex on the first date, the guy's vasopressin levels will plummet straight away, and all he'll be interested in is testosterone. If you make him wait, his vasopressin and oxytocin levels go up, and then when you do actually have sex, he's already bonded, so it's more likely to become part of a loving relationship.
0: Wow.
2: It was going so good, I'm listening, and this guy had to jump in. Wow, just mess up the clip. This makes sense, right, Serena?
3: I mean, it makes sense to me, and I just think that, too, you have to know yourself, like, because I feel like there are, like, men and women who could just hook up and not catch feelings, but, like, for me, I know, like, I'm not the type of person, so, like, I know, like, I couldn't just, like, hook up and move on because I would be attached and then I would be the one hurt because if this person's not attached to me, then, like, you know, so I think you have to know yourself and what you can, like, take, I guess, emotionally.
2: Right. I mean, Ocasio, you hooked up with a ton of girl.
4: Yeah.
2: And I was going to say, you don't get attached, but clearly you did because you've been with her 15 years.
4: Yeah. I mean, I guess. Yeah. I mean, I don't know. I can't really speak on this because I've only been with low key one person.
2: Exactly.
4: What? Not you.
0: One in three Americans have more credit card debt than retirement.
4: Well, we know this.
0: Yeah, let's talk about debt next. Tino Cuccino Radio. Yeah.

0: This is crazy, but I believe it, man. 1 in 3 workers in America have more credit card debt than retirement savings.
1: You're going to die anyways.
0: Nuts, right?
1: You're going to die anyways. Yeah.
0: The survey covered 1,500 U.S. investors ages 30 to 79. And it was done this year for a month. And it says the financial pressure extends beyond credit cards. 55% of plan participants said competing expenses prevent them from saving 10% of their paycheck for retirement, which I get because everything is more expensive right now.
2: It's insane. Like, I wish I started my retirement when I was 18.
1: Same. Like, my mom told me to. I didn't listen.
0: My mom's always been, like, up and down on jobs. She's just been, I don't know why, just she's just been the type to, I'll work this job, then I'll go do this job, and then I'll do this job. And
1: what do you think her 401k looks like?
0: It's through the roof.
1: Really?
0: we were talking over the weekend, and she's like, well, my birthday's coming up, and I think I'm about to just let Social Security kick in, and I'm not working no more.
1: Good for her.
0: I was like, there you go.
1: She paid into that.
0: I guess, right?
1: Yeah.
0: I mean, but can Social Security even pay enough for you to live?
1: Depends on your lifestyle.
2: I guess, like, I don't know how it's supposed to be. Is like, hopefully, by the time you retire, like, you have, you know, like, your house paid off and, you know, whatever it is.
1: Lower bills, yeah.
2: Yes, uh-huh.
3: And have her tell the government that she can't walk or something, then she gets disability.
0: Is that true?
3: Yeah, I mean, older people do.
0: I don't know if this has to do anything with it, but you just talking about faking disability. I have a friend that fakes a limp every time he gets on a flight so he can board early.
3: Oh, wow.
2: Oh, my God.
0: I swear to God,
1: genius.
0: And it works every time.
3: I gotta try that.
1: You don't have to fake it, Nicole.
0: For all my ladies out there, dating rich men, if you're doing that, should you still work or should you not because you're dating the rich man?
2: Mm-hmm.
0: Let's talk more about this next.
3: Serena.
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0: Serena, do you think that if a woman's dating a rich man, she should quit her job?
1: No.
2: You say that, but if you're married and with a rich guy, you would quit.
1: But I was in a position, like my husband paid all the bills. And
2: are you saying your husband was rich?
1: Yes. But what is definition of rich? Because rich, he took care of me, he paid all the bills.
0: Definition of rich, I think, is like no financial worries.
1: Yeah. Oh. And I had that before we moved.
2: Oh, dang.
3: He was hood rich, right? Hood
0: oh,
3: rich.
0: My. Hey, big spender. Let's listen to this.
4: Keep your job, sis. They gonna like you more when you got something to do. Don't listen to Rick Ross, because all them girls he said to marry that had career jobs and they quit him, he got with them, and then he left them too. So you stay. Don't get on that man's nerves, because if you ain't got no job, what you gonna do all day? Get on his nerves.
0: Right.
4: So keep your career, keep your job. Maybe not work as much, but keep your job.
0: I mean, I agree. You're gonna be bored.
2: Yeah.
1: Yes. But not even that. Like, maybe say you're at a job you hate, and your man is like, you know what, I'm going to take care of you, do this. I think that you can quit for that moment, but still find like what you want to do, so you still have like some type of financial freedom if anything were to happen.
3: Yes.
1: I had a friend who also paid for everything for her partner, and she would always tell me like that they would still fight. She's like, it's because she wants
2: crazy.
1: Me to, you know, like clean the house and do this. And I would tell her like, look, I work so much. Like, I'm not going to do that, but I make enough. Like, pay somebody to clean the house, like, so you could have time. But I know it was always an issue with them too, because my friend's like, I'm literally giving her everything. I'm giving her options, like, you know, like, I'm not going to clean, but go get someone to help you so you have more time. Go find what you want to do. But it was kind of the same issue where there was always something.
2: I mean, it's kind of understandable, right? If you're funding everything, for them to at least have the house clean and dinner made, right?
0: I think so. Like, if everything financially is being provided for you, and you don't have a job, and you have the entire day.
2: It's a fair trade.
0: Do nothing. What do you actually do?
3: Like, that's the agreement.
0: You don't get bored at any point on the couch.
2: Well, yes.
1: In my friend's situation, they did have two kids, like small kids too.
0: But
1: so
0: that
1: I
0: makes
1: could
0: sense.
1: See.
0: Oh, yeah. So your full time job is taking care of the kids.
1: Yes.
0: To me, that's a job. I get that.
3: Yeah.
0: That makes sense. If there's no kids involved, and you're just living your best influencer life, yo, man. There's the Clorox wipes.
2: Yeah.
1: Or door. You said influencer life. You can get paid for
3: posting
1: that content with the Clorox.
0: Dating in 2026. It's great.
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7: Traffic right now, things moving pretty well here in the metro at this point. You might have a little bit of a slowdown westbound I-40 near Court.
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1: Imagine you're in the delivery room. It's time for the baby to come out.
2: Uh-oh.
1: Be born. 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
2: Okay.
1: And you're I don't want you here. That is the situation that our listener Tori is in. We're going to read the DM that she sent, talk about the entire thing, get your thoughts on it. 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

0: Okay, so Tori does not want her mother-in-law in the room for her delivery. 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
1: My husband and I are about to have our first baby, and now we're fighting about who gets to be in the delivery room with us during the birth. I told him that I asked my mom to be in there with me because she is my rock, and her presence is always calming to me. My husband immediately said, well, my mom should be able to be in there too. I tried to calmly tell him that I only want him and my mom in the room. He said it's not fair and that his mom will be offended. I told him there are more important things than his mom's feelings, like my comfort level during the most important moment in my life.
0: Bam. I mean, she hit the nail on the head. Exactly. She's the one delivering this baby. She's the one going through all of this, and she should feel comfortable. She literally has her legs in the air like, hey, here I am.
2: Yeah.
1: But I promise you, you don't even notice who is in the room when you have that baby.
0: So then we should have been there.
3: Where's the invite, Serena?
4: And did I bring a gift?
1: I wouldn't have noticed. Yes.
2: You wouldn't have brought her a gift, Nikasi.
1: But no, there's so much is happening in that room. And I don't know, it's a special moment for both of you.
4: If you're not that close to your mother-in-law to where you can't have her see you spread eagle, then you guys shouldn't be having a baby. And must I mention, I dodged a bullet because I had a baby during COVID. And so at that time,
2: you didn't have anything.
0: No, he was the first man to have one.
2: I do kind of believe
4: no
2: that.
4: One was allowed in there. Just the doctors and me and my girl. That's it. Mm-hmm.
0: Mm. Tanisha is on the line and she thinks that that mother-in-law should not be in the room. Ooh. She will tell us why next.
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3: Yeah.
0: All right, y'all. Tori reached out because she is pregnant. She's gearing up to have her baby, and she does not want her mother-in-law in the room for the delivery. Her husband is pissed off. He's like, what are you talking about? My mom should be in there. This is my first time having a baby, too. And she's like, yeah, but I'm the one having a baby, and I don't trust her seeing my goodies. Like, it's the whole thing, right? Tanisha is on the line. What's it sound like to you?
4: I have to side with Tori on this one. You know, your mother-in-law in the delivery room, at the end of the day, childbirth is beautiful and it brings life into the world. But in the delivery room, a lot of things can happen. And you need people who are calm and supportive. And if she doesn't feel like her mother-in-law is one of those people, then I don't think that she should be forced into having her in there based on what her husband's feelings are. Could definitely give her mother-in-law some type of other special position. Maybe she's the first one that gets to come and see her and spend time with her and the baby in the recovery room. But childbirth is so intimate. It's not a spectator sport.
0: Exactly. Exactly. That mother-in-law has no business in that room. And Ocasio's shaking his head. He doesn't agree.
5: Work. My mom's going to be in there.
4: Listen.
5: Hold on.
4: Here, Ocasio. And I hope that your spouse, your wife, your lover, your baby's mama, I hope that they want your mother-in-law in the room. But in the event that she says, I'm not comfortable with your mom seeing all of my anatomy and seeing a child come out of that anatomy, I hope that she can respect it and understand that at the end of the day, it's going to be you and your old lady and a baby. And I bet you want to salvage that relationship.

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0: So a while back, Mario had an interview. Was that the Shannon Sharpe one? Or who was it with?
1: No, it was Cam Newton.
0: Okay, so he had the interview, and they were talking about the difference between singers and sangers.
2: Yeah.
0: And when they talked about Jacquees, he said he could sing, but he can't sing.
1: Yes.
0: And now Jacquees has finally responded.
3: But that was weird to me. You know what I'm saying? That's like one of your partners going over there like, hey, man, yeah, you can rap. He can rap. I mean, he can't rap, but I mean, he can rap. You'd be like,
4: you and him was cool before that. Y'all was cool.
3: Yeah, we was cool. That really had shocked me though, no cap. Cause bro was on my album. You know what I'm saying?
4: All right, look at that.
3: Yeah, he was on my album, but not no more. Cause I'm like,
4: said not no more.
5: Well, yo, he should have been on this album. I'll tell you that.
4: I take it the conversation didn't really go too well when you and him spoke.
3: Nah.
4: Really, all right, copy.
0: I mean, let's be real. Do you think Jacquees is a singer or a sanger?
2: I think he's a sanger. Like, he doesn't need no auto-tune. He doesn't need to...
0: That clip you just played, the who
6: was auto-tune.
2: Yeah, but he doesn't need it, though. I've heard him sing,
0: so
2: like...
0: So why does he use it?
2: Auto-tune, I mean, to enhance his voice. T-Pain does it, and he can sing.
0: Yeah, but T-Pain
6: can't really sing.
0: No, yes, he can.
6: He can?
0: Yeah.
6: Come on, man. He admitted that he was not a great singer, and auto-tune saved his career.
0: This is old news. He came out and did a whole thing, because Usher said that he ruined music, so then he did a whole a cappella.
6: Matt, I don't believe it.
0: Matt, I need you to sit down and just catch up on life with me.
6: So I don't know all about T-Pain.
0: You don't think T-Pain was one of the most influential artists?
6: But I feel like I saw an interview where he was like, it's rapper turned singer, and he only used auto-tune.
0: That was his first album like 5 years ago.
6: He used to be a rapper and became a singer because of auto-tune.
0: That was the first album. He's grown since then.
6: Wow, he has.
0: Sorry, it's not Nirvana.
6: Yeah. Kurt was a singer.
2: Yeah, I know.
6: Revolutionary. They sold more records than T-Pain.
2: And you see where he's at.
6: Rest in peace. Wow.
0: All right. There's a single mom that dressed up as a dad for her son's school event.
2: This is something Matt would do.
0: Let's talk about it next.
6: I am a dad.
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0: Let's talk Yvette Vasquez. She's a single mom from Fort Worth. And
1: shout out.
0: She had 7 minutes to pull together a full dad outfit before her son Elijah's Donuts with Dad's School event. Now, this was back in 2016. So it was a while ago. Wow. But it's starting to go viral again. People are talking about it because she showed up in a plaid shirt, baseball cap, baggy pants, wallet, chain, fake mustache. And when they apparently when they walked into the library, all the other dads started cheering. They were all excited.
2: Yeah.
0: And she was just trying to be there, you know, for her son. But some people are like, what are you doing? Why are you trying to just walk in and act like a dad? Yeah. If a dad was to walk in and wear a dress and act like the mom, I'm sure mothers would be furious.
3: Why would they be furious if he didn't have a mom?
1: That's true what Tino said.
4: Well, okay, so the backstory on this, though, I thought it was, like, really sweet. So she didn't even know about the event. They got to the school, and she noticed there was a lot more cars in the parking lot. So she's like, hey, like, what's going on? And her son's like, oh, like, don't worry about it. It's just, like, you know, donuts with the dad. And she's like, well, why didn't you tell me? I would have dressed up like a man for you, like, just saying it jokingly. And she said that he got so excited and was like, well, Mom, like, we have 10 minutes. So she's like, you know what? Okay. And she said it was the smile that she saw on his face. I was like, you know what? I'm going to do this. I'm a single mom. Like, you know, like, I want, like, I don't want him to miss out on this event because there's not, like, a father figure in his life. But she also went on to say, though, because I guess people were like, well, they shouldn't have donuts for dads for, you know, for kids who don't have dads. And she was like, no, like, don't take that away from people.
1: Take it easy.
4: Like,
1: she's the man Manda Bynes.
4: Oh, my gosh. Well, she was.
0: What a topical reference, Nicasio.
5: Coming up next. Tino Pacino
0: Radio. Trial Reels on Instagram. I've been using them a lot lately. They are interesting to me. And the dude that runs Instagram, we all like, I feel like we know his face, but we don't know his name.
3: Mm-hmm. Mark Zuckerberg?
0: No. Oh, the guy that like runs the social side of like Instagram.
3: Oh, yeah. I don't know.
4: It doesn't matter.
0: Matt didn't even know T-Pain could sing.
1: That's true.
0: Adam West Movakovich or something like that. He spoke out on Trial Reels and I guess suggesting how to properly use them. So I want to share it with you next. 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
0: So the head of Instagram, Adam Mosseri, that's his name. He is sharing what to do and what to avoid when using trial reels in order to get the best results possible.
3: Good ways to use trial reels include trying something new. Maybe you have a new format and you want to see if there's much interest in it. Or maybe you have a couple different versions of the same content, you know, different hooks and different endings, and you want to see which one performs the best. A bad way to use a trial or trials is to post the same thing a bunch of times and try to get a bunch of at-bats for the exact same piece of content. That's not going to work.
0: So, like what I've been doing lately, I'll take a clip, whatever it is. It could be a comedy piece. It could be something random that I cut, whatever. And I do two versions of it. I'll do a longer version and a shorter version. I'll post one as a trial. I'll post one as the actual reel. And I'll weigh it out and see which one does better. If the trial outperforms the reel, then I'll delete the one on my page and let the trial take over. But you have to give it like 48 hours to really see. But it specifically serves it to non-followers. And in my mind, I like that because your followers are going to give you a pity, like, no matter what.
4: Yes.
0: Usually. For this, you know if your stuff's connected or not because they don't know you. They're just being served it on the Reel page or the Explore page. And you can even dive into the analytics of that and see where the view is coming from. So I do like it. But I was seeing that you, it's suggesting you do like 15 to 20 trials a week.
1: I know.
0: It's like, oh my God, bro.
1: I do like the idea of the trial reels because, if you are trying to get new followers, this is, you get to test out what is catching people.
0: Well, like this is perfect for Serena had sent me and my business partner email like, hey, I got an idea for this thing. That's the perfect way for you to do that. Try it. Create like five different versions of it. Put them out there as trials. See how they do. And then whichever one works, you say, you see which version connected. And now you can post the version that you see that connects with people you don't know on your page because you know it's going to connect with people you do know. And then hopefully those views double.
5: And the trial...
0: And Nicasio's doing this on purpose.
5: No,
0: Nicasio's such a troll. He knows that Matt has no idea what he's talking about.
4: I don't care, bro. This has nothing to do with the courtroom. It's a trial reel.
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1: 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More Tino Cochino Radio coming up next.
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0: Coming up next.
1: Man, I'm so excited for Battle of the Rosas today because it's a little bit different. First of all, if you don't know what it is, it's the biggest novela we could possibly create. And a lot of the times, people in different shows use like voice actors and stuff like that. Guys, we don't have that kind of
2: Nope.
1: We don't do that. We act it out ourselves. So every single week, we come up with these scenarios. But this week, it's a little bit different. It's not the girl trying to catch up the guy. It's the guy trying to catch up the girl.
2: Oh, my God.
1: Ooh, it's going to be crazy. It's going to be good. Battle of the Rosas. Coming up next.
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0: ladies and gentlemen, it's time for the biggest novella to ever hit the radio. Mm-hmm.
1: Yeah.
0: We call it Battle of the Rosa.
2: Today's a little different, no?
3: See,
2: we have a dude that thinks his lady is creeping on the Lolo. Let's talk to Benny. Benny, ¿qué pasó?
4: I feel I've been betrayed.
2: Oh no. What happened with your wife, Patty?
4: She stopped wearing her wedding ring to work, perra.
2: Did she tell you why?
4: She says it gets in the way.
2: Okay, well, what does Patty do for work?
4: She works in an office.
0: Gets in the way of what? Her email?
1: Aye.
4: What bothers me most is she wears other jewelry to work.
2: Aye. Oh, you can't pronounce that.
1: I know.
2: Okay, like what are we talking?
4: A bracelet, earrings, toe rings.
0: She wears a toe ring and not a wedding ring?
1: Aye.
0: So clearly jewelry's not the problem. It's just the piece of jewelry that says, I have a husband.
3: Aye.
0: Does she wear it when you guys go out?
4: Yes, she wears it everywhere else.
0: Is there anyone at her job that you think she might be a little into?
4: Yes, his name is Marcus. They're always texting and she says it's work stuff.
3: Oh, that's a red flag.
4: Sometimes it's at 10 o'clock at night.
0: Hey! And what happens when you bring it up? I know I would.
4: She gets defensive.
0: I don't like it. Listen, we're going to call Patty and tell her that she's won an employee appreciation package through her company. And she gets to go to a nice restaurant, dinner for two.
1: Ooh.
0: Everything is paid for. All she has to do is tell us who she's taking. Will she choose Marcus or her husband?
1: Ooh.
0: We call Patty next on Battle of the Rosas.
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0: appetizers, entrees, dessert, the whole thing. It's all paid for.
1: Hmm. What's the clot?
2: Did you say bumba clot?
0: Sounds kind of British.
2: Roy.
0: You get to bring one person, anybody you like. So all we need is a guest first name for the reservation. Who would you like to put down?
1: Marquez.
0: Beautiful. Is that your husband?
1: No, he's my coworker.
0: Ay. Is your husband not a steak guy?
1: I'm not married.
2: Ay.
0: Oh, you have a ring, though.
2: Oh, shit.
0: You just changed the whole story. So why Marquez?
1: We're friends. We work together every day.
0: Okay, so next to his name, should I list it as coworker?
1: You could put friend.
0: Okay. Pati, one last question. Would Marquez happen to know that you're married?
1: What kind of question is that?
0: The kind of question we ask on Battle of the Rosas! Ay! Benny!
3: I'm so devastated!
0: Pati, what would you like to say to your husband?
1: I'm Benny, you're always so dramatic.
3: I can't believe you picked Marquez.
1: It's not what you think.
3: You had a free romantic dinner and you didn't pick your husband.
1: He said I could bring anybody.
0: Aye, that doesn't mean someone else.
2: Yeah.
0: You're married.
2: I know, you stupida.
3: This is why you don't wear your ring at work.
1: No, I don't wear it because everybody makes fun of how smart it is.
0: Hi!
2: We're still talking about the ring, right?
3: I bet you Marquez is smaller than mine.
0: I don't think so. With a name like Marquez, más grande, Bini. Cálmate, cálmate.
1: It was just dinner.
3: Then take your husband.
1: You eat enough.
3: No.
0: Is Pati taking off the ring because it's uncomfortable or inconvenient?
4: Or invisible.
0: This has been another Battle of the Rosas. Coming up next, there's a kid that's bullying another kid because of his clothes. And then the kid's mom jumps in and teaches that kid a lesson.
4: Nice. Good.
0: It's a lot of kids, but we're going to talk all about it next. Tino Cochino Radio. Hang out.
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0: Well, there's this kid that's been bullying another kid because of the clothes that he wears, and the mother of the bully actually scolded her son and taught this boy a lesson.
1: Y'all go to school together?
2: Yeah.
1: At school?
2: He was bullying me.
1: What did he say, baby?
2: He talking about my clothes and saying how dirty my clothes is, knowing how I don't have my clothes out.
1: And I'm a single parent. I do the best I can, you know. There's no reason for him to be bullying my child. And I don't raise him to be that way, because we come from the struggle. He know that. I come from the struggle. So you don't ever pick at nobody. I done told you about that. So what you going to do since you want to bully him and talk about his shoes, take off your shoes and give him $300 Jordans I brought. Take them off. I don't take them off and give them to him right now. I'm not playing. Give them to him. Now take off your shoes, baby. Take off your shoes and give them now. Give them now. It don't matter. You don't know what this baby been through. You don't pick at nobody. Give him them shoes. We come from the project, from being homeless to Section 8, all that. And now we done finally got something. You don't pick at people. And you ever tell him sorry.
3: Sorry.
1: And you better mean it.
4: Give that woman a statue.
0: Yes. I love that, man. Wow. Yes. I love that. I love that mom. There's so many parents, dude, that will be like, my kid wouldn't do it. My kid would not gonna say it. No, that's not my kid.
5: For sure.
0: Any kid out there going through it, man, I feel for you. Just know that it does get better.
4: Yeah.
0: But shout out to the parents out there that hold their kids accountable when they act like little pieces of
5: Oh my God.
6: 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Yeah.

0: on my Is Anyone Listening podcast to sit down with comedian Ari Spears, who is a legend. Yep. We talked about a lot, including his clips just going crazy viral. They're always crowd work clips. And I feel like crowd work is one of them debatable things right now in comedy, because some people are like, yo, if you can do it, then you're extremely talented. And some people are like, ah, it's the laziest form of comedy because you're not actually writing material. You're just relying on the crowd to hopefully give you something.
1: Yep.
0: This was Ari's take on it.
2: The argument sometimes, or the debate, is do those comics that do crowd work, do they really have material? But my material is tough too.
0: Yeah.
2: So I already got your attention off the material. So me giving you the crowd work is just like dessert. That's not the main entree. You know what I mean? If you could go to a restaurant, eat the main meal, and go, no, I'm good on the dessert. But I'm giving you the dessert too.
0: You're like the you're giving the Olive Garden mints.
2: There you go.
0: Yeah. No, whatever, not, they're on the table.
2: Yeah. You know what I mean? So, yeah. I take pride in going, please don't think that all I do is crowd work.
0: Really cool convo, top to bottom. So if you love streaming podcasts, this is a good one, man. It's only about half an hour, too. Not too long. Wherever you stream your favorite podcast, just search for Tino Cochino. Is Anyone Listening? Apparently, there is a specific time, I guess, you need to wake up in order to be happier. People who wake up before this time tend to be happier. The time will be shared with you next.
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0: Not sure what time you wake up, but people that get up before 7 a.m. tend to be happier and healthier.
3: Oh, wow.
0: This is a new study online. I mean, there's so many studies all the time, and it's always online, so you never know if it's really real or not.
3: Yeah, exactly.
0: Just post it. But it says studies have found that early risers report higher levels of positive emotions like satisfaction and lower instances of depression and anxiety. And this may be attributed to increased exposure to morning light, which helps regulate rhythms and boosts mood enhancing hormones like serotonin. I saw something today that said if you wake up and do 30 push-ups, you will have a better like productive day. I tried that today.
4: And how many
0: I wanted to crash my car into a wall.
3: After 30 push-ups?
0: I felt so tired and depleted after just 30, and I was like, oh, the day just started. What do I feel like that?
3: Could have done them from your knees.
0: I didn't like it, but I mean, the logic behind it, I guess, makes sense. You wake your body up.
3: It wakes you
0: up,
3: yeah.
0: Pumping, yeah.
3: To me, whenever I wake up, like, on the weekends, like, if I wake up at 4, I really woke up at 7. Because I always forward it 3 hours.
0: Why? Because of the one video you saw from Steve Harvey the one time that just changed your whole life?
3: Yes. Because, yes.
0: If you grow your mustache like Steve Harvey, I'll take you serious.
3: I can't grow it that dark. Like, red starts to come in.
0: It does, which is so weird. Where's the red come from?
3: From my mom's, my Mexican side.
4: Are you
3: side.
4: Scottish? Part Scottish?
3: I'm like, whatever Canelo has got going on, that's what I have a little part of in me.
4: Definitely not.
0: You said Scottish and I thought of Irish. I have a stupid joke I'll share with you that a friend told me the other day. You ready? All right, so there's these guys and they're backpacking through Ireland. And is that Scottish?
4: No, it's a different country.
0: Oh, it's okay. Oh, that's Irish.
4: They're Irish. Each other. It's okay. Keep going.
0: Whatever, same thing.
4: It's an ish.
0: They're backpacking around Ireland. They're backpacking around Ireland and they go to this pub.
4: Okay.
0: And there's this guy just sitting there drinking. And they're like, everything okay? You look kind of down, man. He's like, I built this pub with my own two hands. But do you think they call me Jeff the Pub Builder? And they're like, why? No, I guess not. He's like, you see that barn out there? I built that barn with my own two hands. But do you think they call me Jeff the Barn Builder? No, but you f*** one goat. He's a goat f***er.
3: Oh, yeah.
4: That took Nicasio a little bit.
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1: Are you smarter than Nacasio? 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You will win, but you have to play. 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This is the question today.
2: Which rapper was a standout high school offensive lineman and earned a football scholarship to a university? Is it A, Fat Joe, B, Rick Ross, or C, Missy Elliott?
1: We have DeAndre on the line. He's ready to play, so we will. Next.
0: Tino Cucino Radio. Right here.

0: Are you smarter than Nicasio? We have DeAndre on the line, correct?
1: Correct.
0: All right, bro. Nicasio's got a question for you. He'll give you some multiple choice answers. Just pick whichever one you think it is, man. We'll hook you up, okay?
1: All right.
2: Which rapper was a standout high school offensive lineman and earned a football scholarship to a university? Is it A, Fat Joe, B, Rick Ross, or C, Missy Elliott?
1: I'll say B.
3: Missy?
2: He said C, Missy Elliott. It's not.
4: I love your confidence in women.
2: Oh, my God.
0: Okay, so it's not Missy. You have option A,
2: Fat Joe, or B, Rick Ross?
1: I'll say B, Rick Ross.
2: B, Rick Ross.
0: Yeah. That's crazy. I never in a million years would have thought that.
2: Albany State. You know what it's at, Matt?
3: Yeah, in Albany, New York.
0: Don't hang up, dog. We're going to get your info really quick. Hold on, okay?
1: All right.
0: If you can't afford back-to-school supplies.
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20: goes to heart. I'm just trying to get the Lord drop. Flies were immaculate, man. She was looking like a whole enchilada plate from Frontier. I mean, 10-10. No crumbs, you know? Now she's gone. Poof. She's Catherine me.
18: He thinks he ghosted him because he paints his nails.
21: Honestly, I couldn't understand 75% of what he said. Like, I thought he had a stroke halfway through dinner. He just speaks in like these TikTok riddles, and I needed subtitles.
4: That's kind of what we thought. He called you a whole enchilada plate from Frontier.
18: Oh, that's romantic.
21: I mean, that's, yeah, sweet, I think, but I was also just really confused.
20: That's my bad. I'm not trying to gatekeep my dialect.
21: Yeah, see, I don't know what you just said. I don't know. Are you a wizard? What's going on? I just don't understand any. It's a lot.

0: You know Trent, right?
1: Trent the Grunter?
0: I love it when people name people, because I do that to everybody.
1: He makes these weird noises constantly, right? Like, he took me out to dinner. He thought he was being all cool. We went to Compo. He makes these noises when he chews. It's like somebody stepping in mud. Ugh. It's just like, what the hell?
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1: When he sat down, it was like, ugh. And then, oh my God, then he reached for bread and he's like, oh, yeah.

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0: If you can't afford back to school supplies for your kids, maybe gambling is the move.
1: Oh, it is.
0: Right. Parents are doing it. Serena's going to tell us all about it. It's Tino Cochino Radio. What is happening?
2: So there was a new survey on about 2,000 parents, and they were kind of just asked like some of the lengths that they have went to pay for their kids' school supplies. And 8% said they gambled to come up with money for school supplies. 23% have used the buy now, pay later. 20% have gone into credit card debt, and 16 have sold possessions. And a lot of parents, 70%, say they feel pressured or trapped to make sure they're buying their kids like what other kids have.
0: You're all parents, so I can ask you this. Are school supplies that expensive?
1: No.
0: Where you can't afford them? Or what is the issue?
2: I think it's more like the clothes yeah. and like, you know, the haircut going back to school and the shoes, like all that adds up.
3: Well, we have to buy this like prepackaged stuff called EduKits every year, and it's maybe $100-$150, and we have three kids, so like $450 at the beginning of the school year, plus, you know, the clothes, plus all the stuff they want, like They want you kind of to supply their classroom as well with like pens and erasers and tissues.
2: I was so we usually get my son like, you know, like Nikes or Jordans or something for his shoes. And this year my husband's like, just get him something from like Ross or something. Like he doesn't care. And I was so against it because I think I felt like the parents of like, no, like I don't want to be made fun of. Like I want him to have something nice. But my son, he was just like, I want some comfortable shoes. And he found some Nauticas at
3: Ross, right?
2: I think it was Ross. No. But but my son loved them. I'm like, are you sure? He's like, these are so comfortable.
1: Oh my God. Like,
0: He's six. But if he's six, then the brand of shoe probably doesn't matter because I don't think they care, right?
1: Yeah, you're right.
2: Like, I think I cared more, but I'm telling for like a whole week. He's like, I love these shoes. I love them. I'm like, oh my gosh.
1: I think it's smart gambling though, because the other day I was talking to the slot technician and she was telling me that this girl was down so bad. She went into the high limits and she was playing $250 spins.
0: Oh.
1: And she was like, she was probably down to $7,500. The next spin, she hit $1.8 million. So it covered everything that she owed and lost.
2: But that doesn't happen to everyone.
1: But you're going to win after a while. You just got to.
2: But that's what a gambler would say.
1: You just got to trust the process. I'm not giving myself a
4: Coming up next.

0: Time is coming up next. What are we talking about today?
1: We're talking some R&B drama. Jacquees is finally speaking out about those comments Mario made about his singing.
0: Jacquees needs to chill. Next.

0: So a while back, Mario had an interview. Was that the Shannon Sharpe one? Or who was it with?
1: No, it was Cam Newton.
0: Okay, so he had the interview and they were talking about the difference between singers and singers.
2: Yeah.
0: And when they talked about Jacquees, he said he can sing, but he can't sing.
1: Yes.
0: And now Jacquees has finally responded.
3: But that was weird to me. You know what I'm saying? That's like one of your partners going over there like, hey man, yeah, you can rap, he can rap. I mean, he can't rap, but I mean, he can rap. You'd be like,
4: you and him was cool before that. Y'all was cool.
3: Yeah, we was cool. That really had shocked me though, no cap. Cause bro was on my album. You know what I'm saying?
4: All right, look at that.
3: Yeah, he was on my album, but not no more. Cause I'm like,
4: said not no more.
5: Well, yo, he should have been on this album. I'll tell you that.
4: I take it the conversation didn't really go too well when you and him spoke.
3: Nah.
4: Really, all right, copy.
0: I mean, let's be real. Do you think Jacquees is a singer or a singer?
2: I think he's a singer. Like, he doesn't need no auto-tune. He doesn't need to...
0: That clip you just played, the ooh,
6: that was auto-tune.
2: Yeah, but he doesn't need it, though. I've heard him sing,
0: so
2: like...
0: So why does he use it?
2: Auto-tune, I mean, to enhance his voice. T-Pain does it, and he can sing.
0: Yeah, but
6: T-Pain can't really sing.
0: No, yes, he can.
6: He can?
2: Yeah. Come on,
6: I thought
2: man.
6: He admitted that he was not a great singer, and auto-tune saved his career.
0: Old, this is old news. He came out and did a whole thing, because Usher said that he ruined music, so then he did a whole acapella.
6: Matt, I don't believe it.
0: I need you to sit down and just catch up on life with me.
6: So I don't know all about T-Pain.
0: You don't think T-Pain was one of the most influential artists?
6: But I feel like I saw an interview where he was like, it's rapper turned singer, and he only used auto.
0: That was his first album like 20 years ago.
6: He used to be a rapper and became a singer because of auto-tune.
0: That was the first album. Ah, he's grown since then.
6: Wow, he has.
0: Sorry, it's not Nirvana.
6: Yeah. That's Kurt was a singer.
2: Yeah, I know.
6: Revolutionary. They sold more records than T-Pain.
2: And you see where he's at.
6: Rest in peace. Wow.
0: All right. There's a single mom that dressed up as a dad for her son's school event.
2: This is something Matt would do.
0: Let's talk about it next.
6: I am a dad.
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0: Let's talk Yvette Vasquez. She's a single mom from Fort Worth. And
1: shout out.
0: She had 7 minutes to pull together a full dad outfit before her son Elijah's Donuts with Dad school event. Now, this was back in 2016, so it was a while ago. But it's starting to go viral again. People are talking about it because she showed up in a plaid shirt, baseball cap, baggy pants, wallet, chain, fake mustache. And when they apparently when they walked into the library, all the other dads started cheering. They were all excited.
2: Yeah.
0: And she was just trying to be there, you know, for her son. But some people are like, what are you doing? Why are you trying to just walk in and act like a dad? Yeah. If a dad was to walk in and wear a dress and act like the mom, I'm sure mothers would be furious.
3: Why would they be furious if he didn't have a mom?
1: That's true what Tino said.
4: Well, okay, so the backstory on this, though, I thought it was like really sweet. So she didn't even know about the event. They got to the school and she noticed there was a lot more cars in the parking lot. So she's like, hey, like, what's going on? And her son's like, oh, like, don't worry about it. It's just like, you know, donuts with the dad. And she's like, well, why didn't you tell me? I would have dressed up like a man for you, like, just saying it jokingly. And she said that he got so excited and was like, well, mom, like, we have 10 minutes. So she's like, you know what? Okay. And she said it was the smile that she saw on his face. I was like, you know what? I'm going to do this. I'm a single mom. Like, you know, like, I want, like, I don't want him to miss out on this event because there's not, like, a father figure in his life. But she also went on to say, though, because I guess people were like, well, they shouldn't have donuts for dads for, you know, for kids who don't have dads. And she was like, no, like, don't take that away from people.
1: Take it easy. Like, she's the man Manda Bynes.
4: Oh, my gosh. Well, she was.
0: What a topical reference, Nicasio.
5: Coming up next. Tino Cuccino
0: Radio. Trial Reels on Instagram. I've been using them a lot lately. They are interesting to me. And the dude that runs Instagram, we all like, I feel like we know his face, but we don't know his name.
3: Mm-hmm. Mark Zuckerberg?
0: No. Oh, the guy that like runs the social side of like Instagram.
3: Oh, yeah. I don't know.
4: It doesn't matter.
0: Matt didn't even know T-Pank and Sync.
1: That's true. That's true.
0: Adam West. Movakovich or something like that. He spoke out on Trial Reels and I guess suggesting how to properly use them. So I want to share it with you next.
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2: 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Yeah.
3: So the head of Instagram, Adam Mosseri, that's his name. He is sharing what to do and what to avoid when using trial reels in order to get the best results possible.
4: Good ways to use trial reels include trying something new. Maybe you have a new format and you want to see if there's much interest in it. Or maybe you have a couple different versions of the same content, you know, different hooks and different endings, and you want to see which one performs the best. A bad way to use a trial or trials is to post the same thing a bunch of times and try to get a bunch of at-bats for the exact same piece of content. That's not going to work.
3: So, like what I've been doing lately, I'll take a clip, whatever it is. It could be a comedy piece. It could be something random that I cut, whatever. And I do two versions of it. I'll do a longer version and a shorter version. I'll post one as a trial. I'll post one as the actual reel. And I'll wait out and see which one does better. If the trial outperforms the reel, then I'll delete the one on my page and let the trial take over. But you have to give it like 48 hours to really see. But it specifically serves it to non-followers. And in my mind, I like that because your followers are going to give you a pity, like, no matter what.
5: Yes.
3: Usually. For this, you know if your stuff's connected or not because they don't know you. They're just being served it on the Reel page or the Explore page. And you can even dive into the analytics of that and see where the view is coming from. So I do like it. But I was seeing that you, it's suggesting you do like 15 to 20 trials a week.
1: I know.
3: It's like, oh my God, bro.
1: I do like the idea of the trial reels because, if you are trying to get new followers, this is, you get to test out what is catching people.
3: Well, like this is perfect for, Serena had sent me and my business partner email like, hey, I got an idea for this thing. That's the perfect way for you to do that. Try it. Create like five different versions of it. Put them out there as trials. See how they do. And then whichever one works, you say, you see which version connected, and now you can post the version that you see that connects with people you don't know on your page because you know it's going to connect with people you do know, and then hopefully those views double.
6: And the trial...
3: And Nicasio's doing this on purpose.
6: No, no, I'm looking at...
3: Because Nicasio's such a troll. He knows that Matt has no idea what I'm talking about.
7: I don't care, bro.
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3: Today, Darren reached out because he does not want to be a parent to his girlfriend's son. 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I don't want to
11: step on any parent. Toes.
3: Yeah. Iris is on the line.
12: Say he does start disciplining the child. 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
3: Oh, wow. 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
1: 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I wasn't ready for that one.
2: Woo, ladies and gentlemen, we're going to kick things off with some drama today. our producer, Matt, was out and about with his wife and kids, and they randomly ran into my business partner, Mikey's ex. 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

0: right, so listen, this is what it is. It's Tino Goshino Radio and my business partner, Mikey. He's here every single day in the studio. Uh-huh. He handles all the behind the scenes, you know, work. Mm-hmm. And he's my bad guy, basically. Right.
1: That I way, thought if, I was if, your bad guy.
2: That's different. It's only on the weekend.
3: Oh, yeah.
0: All right, so over the weekend, our producer, Matt, was out and about with his wife, and they ran into Mikey's ex. They just had a pretty significant, like, emotional breakup.
1: Yeah.
0: Your wife hung out with her all night?
3: Well, yeah, and, like, my wife and Mikey's ex, they were tight, you know? Like, we all went to Jamaica together, did that broadcast. Uh-huh. They were hanging out, so we ran into them. They were talking, and I was taking with my kid. We're at, like, a big arcade thing, and I was with my kids playing arcade games. They were hanging out, like, tough for, like, almost an hour or something. And my wife comes back to me. You know, they had separated Mikey's ex and my wife. My wife comes back to me, and I lean into my wife, Jess, and I said, just so you know, you guys will not remain friends. And she gave me a look like I was being captain controlling. She's like, well, I don't know what that has to do with me. And
1: oh,
3: I was like,
1: God.
3: Me, I have to do with you. And I still work. Mikey's my friend, and this is his ex. Like, it would not be cool. Like, I wouldn't hang out with your friend's ex-husband.
1: I you know like what you, I mean? Yeah. Would,
3: even if we were friends. That's it's just messed up. My partner comes first.
0: Nicasio, quickly, thoughts.
1: But your wife and his ex, you guys, they hung out in Jamaica.
3: That's what I said.
1: And they had dinner. Mm-hmm. That's what I'm saying. So, like, that's a hardcore bond right there.
0: Oh, is it?
4: Oh, gosh.
0: That one hardcore dinner. Yeah. Serena, what do you think?
4: I'm on Matt's side because this kind of happened to me before, too, where my husband was, like, planning. I don't know. He was trying to get us as a team to go to this person's, like, business because it's, like, a karaoke business.
0: Okay.
4: And my husband's like, yeah, I'm trying to get this set up. I'm like, absolutely not. Like, this is an ex of my best friend.
1: Oh, my God.
0: That's crazy. Yeah. So what is the boundary when there's an ex that your partner still wants to remain cool with? I believe Carla's on the line. Let's see what she thinks about it next.
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0: Okay, a lot of drama going on. I'm going to try and just condense it for you really quick. My business partner, Mikey, just got out of a relationship. All right? Pretty emotional thing. And he's at a good place now. But, you know, breakups suck initially. It's just, yeah, it's a tough thing. Our producer, Matt, was out with his wife at some, like, Dave and Buster type vibe. And they ran into Mikey's ex.
3: Oh my God.
0: Matt thought it'd be a good idea to take a picture with her and send it to us all smiling.
2: That's crazy, hey, actually. That's actually crazy.
0: Could not believe he did that. And anyway, Matt's wife ended up hanging out with her like all night. And then Matt and his wife ended up getting into an argument because Matt's wife was like, oh, she's so much fun. And Matt's like, well, you're not hanging out with her ever again because that's, you know, one of my boss's exes, like, that's gonna be weird for me.
2: Yeah.
0: And then Matt's wife got all, you're not gonna control me, I'm a woman in 2026. Like, it's not about control, it's about my job. It's a whole thing. Carla?
4: Hi.
0: What's this sound like to you?
4: I mean, personally, my husband and I, too, we're not ones to tell each other, like, hey, who you can or cannot be friends with, especially if, you know, they don't cause any problems and you just go out and have a good time. But I think I'm siding with you on this one just because, or maybe I feel like your wife should be, if I was in her shoes, I'd be like, hey, you know what? I ran into her. She's funny. We had drinks, had a great time, but I don't want to put my husband in an awkward position to where obviously he's a really good friend and you also work with him. Like, I don't know. There's plenty of people out there I could be friends with and have a good time. I don't necessarily need to be hanging around somebody that might cause drama, not only between our relationship, but, you know, you and your good friend, if that makes any sense.
3: If I was Matt here, I would just tell my girl, like, listen, you can be friends with her, but just not in public. Like, you can do it, like, you know, behind the scenes. Just don't post, like, anything.
0: Keep it for me, too.
3: Yeah, exactly. like, just don't put it out there so that way, you know, my friend will see that.
4: Yeah, but then at that point, then your wife would have to tell her, hey, when we hang out and have a good time, if you take any pictures, you can't post. And then she's going to be asking questions, well, why can't I post? I could post whatever I want. You can't tell me what not to post.
3: Oh, no, yeah, but she's got to, yeah. Both parties got to understand the rules here. Or if not, then we can't.
4: Yeah, I think there's too many rules. Like, if you're genuinely friends with somebody, you shouldn't have rules of what you can and cannot do.
3: So. Yeah, I know. But when you're with someone, you can't cheat. That's a rule. So, you know what I mean? Like, well,
4: that's a whole different situation.
0: Did you know there is a scientific reason to not sleep with a man on the first?
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14: What did you guys do for your first date?
15: 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He was like, it's casual. 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
16: She's smart. She's beautiful. She's got this career. She's confident. She's everything.
14: And that's a bad thing?
16: No, it's just, I'm not like her. Like, I work a regular job at a tire shop. I didn't finish college. I'm not, you know, like the guy someone like her dreams about.
14: She picked you? She went out with you. Doesn't that mean something?
16: I didn't want her to wake up one day embarrassed by me. I thought it was better to just disappear before it hurt more.
15: Nathan, I am not looking for perfect. I'm looking for real, and you are.
16: Oh, man. You're so out of my league. I didn't think I even deserved a shot.
15: Wait, you already have the shot? 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You just had to be you.
16: Thank you.
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14: Now, he's thinking it might be his cologne. Like, it was just way too strong.
18: Well, he was covering up something way worse. I mean, he had really, really, really bad hygiene. Like, he smelled bad.
19: What are we talking about here?
18: Oh, like, his breath was rough. Oof. His fingernails were filthy. Oof. His clothes smelled like they'd been in a gym bag for a week.
14: Oh.
18: I mean, I'm not trying to be mean, but I just felt gross after just giving him a hug goodbye. It seemed, he seems like a very sweet guy, but I just can't.

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1: Beto reached out for listener therapy today on Tino Cucina Radio. I guess her and her husband can't agree whether or not they should co-sign for a car for their grown son. I guess they've been going back and forth because their son is 21. He's asking for them to co-sign on a new car. And she wants to help because he just got a new job and needs a reliable car to get there. Her husband says that this dude has a history of not making payments.
2: Oh, my God.
3: I would help my child out no matter what age that they are.
2: You're willing to mess up your credit because you're a mom to your child. Is that correct?
3: Well, you know what? At the end of the day, yes.
2: Damn. Wow.
4: It's Tino Cucina Radio, baby.

0: right, so ladies, there is a scientific reason as to why you should not sleep with a man on the first date.
1: If you have sex on the first date, the guy's vasopressin levels will plummet straight away, and all he'll be interested in is testosterone. If you make him wait, his vasopressin and oxytocin levels go up, and then when you do actually have sex, he's already bonded, so it's more likely to become part of a loving relationship.
0: Wow.
2: It was going so good, I'm listening to this guy, I had to jump in. Wow, just mess up the clip. This makes sense, right, Serena?
3: I mean, it makes sense to me, and I just think that, too, you have to know yourself, like, because I feel like there are, like, men and women who could just hook up and not catch feelings, but, like, for me, I know, like, I'm not that type of person, so, like, I know, like, I couldn't just, like, hook up and move on because I would be attached and then I would be the one hurt because if this person's not attached to me, then, like, you know, so I think you have to know yourself and what you can, like, take, I guess, emotionally.
2: Right. I mean, Ocasio, you hooked up with a ton of girl.
4: Yeah.
2: And I was going to say, you don't get attached, but clearly you did because you've been with her 15 years.
4: Yeah. I mean, I guess. Yeah. I mean, I don't know. I can't really speak on this because I've only been with low key one person.
2: Exactly.
4: What? Not you.
0: One in three Americans have more credit card debt than retirement.
4: Well, we know this.
0: Yeah, let's talk about debt next. Tino Cuccino Radio. Yeah.

0: This is crazy, but I believe it, man. 1 in 3 workers in America have more credit card debt than retirement savings.
1: You're going to die anyways.
0: Nuts, right?
1: You're going to die anyways. Yeah.
0: The survey covered 1,500 U.S. investors ages 30 to 79. And it was done this year for a month. And it says the financial pressure extends beyond credit cards. 55% of plan participants said competing expenses prevent them from saving 10% of their paycheck for retirement, which I get because everything is more expensive right now.
2: It's insane. Like, I wish I started my retirement when I was 18.
1: Same. Like, my mom told me to. I didn't listen.
0: My mom's always been, like, up and down on jobs. She's just been, I don't know why, she's just been the type, I'll work this job, then I'll go do this job, and then I'll do this job. And
1: what do you think her 401k looks like?
0: It's through the roof.
1: Really?
0: we were talking over the weekend, and she's like, well, my birthday's coming up, and I think I'm about to just let Social Security kick in, and I'm not working no more.
1: Good for her.
0: I was like, there you go.
1: She paid into that.
0: I guess, right?
1: Yeah.
0: I mean, but can Social Security even pay enough for you to live?
1: Depends on your lifestyle.
2: I guess, like, I don't know how it's supposed to be. Is like, hopefully, by the time you retire, like, you have, you know, like, your house paid off and, you know, whatever it is.
1: Lower bills, yeah.
2: Yes, uh-huh.
3: And have her tell the government that she can't walk or something, that she gets disability.
0: Is that true?
3: Yeah, I mean, older people do.
0: I don't know if this has to do anything with it, but you just talking about faking disability. I have a friend that fakes a limp every time he gets on a flight so he can board early.
3: Oh, wow.
2: Oh, my gosh.
0: I swear to God, genius. And it works every time.
3: I gotta try that.
1: You don't have to fake it, Nicole.
0: For all my ladies out there, dating rich men, if you're doing that, should you still work or should you not because you're dating the rich man?
2: Mm-hmm.
0: Let's talk more about this next.
3: Serena.
4: And number one for new music, 93.3 The Q.

0: Serena, do you think that if a woman's dating a rich man, she should quit her job?
1: No.
2: You say that. But if you're married and with a rich guy, you would quit.
1: But I was in a position, like, my husband paid all the bills. And
2: are you
1: saying your
2: husband was rich?
1: Yes. But what is definition of rich? Because rich, he took care of me,
0: he paid
1: all the bills.
0: Rich, I think, is like no financial worries.
1: Yeah. Oh. And I had that before we moved.
2: Oh, dang.
3: I think he was hood rich, right? Hood
0: rich. My. Hey, big spender. Let's listen to this.
4: Keep your job, sis. They gonna like you more when you got something to do. Don't listen to Rick Ross, because all them girls he said to marry that had career jobs and they quit him, he got with them, and then he left them too. So you stay. Don't get on that man's nerves, because if you ain't got no job, what you gonna do all day? Get on his nerves.
0: Right.
4: So keep your career, keep your job. Maybe not work as much, but keep your job.
0: I mean, I agree, because you're gonna be bored.
2: Yeah.
1: Yes, but not even that. Like, maybe say you're at a job you hate, and your man is like, you know what, I'm going to take care of you, do this. I think that you can quit for that moment, but still find like what you want to do, so you still have like some type of financial freedom if anything were to happen.
3: Yes.
1: I had a friend who also paid for everything for her partner, and she would always tell me like that they would still fight. She's like, it's because she wants me to, you know, like clean the house and do this. And I would tell her like, look, I work so much. Like, I'm not going to do that, but I make enough. Like, pay somebody to clean the house, like, so you could have time. But I know it was always an issue with them too, because my friend's like, I'm literally giving her everything. I'm giving her options, like, you know, like, I'm not going to clean, but go get someone to help you so you have more time. Go find what you want to do. But it was kind of the same issue where there was always something.
2: I mean, it's kind of understandable, right? If you're funding everything, for them to at least have the house clean and dinner made, right?
0: I think so. Like, if everything financially is being provided for you, and you don't have a job, and you have the entire day.
2: It's a fair trade.
0: You do nothing. What do you actually do?
3: Like, that's the agreement.
0: You don't get bored at any point on the couch.
2: Well, yes.
1: In my friend's situation, they did have two kids, like small kids too,
0: but
1: so I could
0: see. Oh, yeah. So your full time job is taking care of the kids.
1: Yes.
0: To me, that's a job. I get that. Yeah. That makes sense. If there's no kids involved, and you're just living your best influencer life, there's the Clorox wipes.
2: Yeah.
1: But you said influencer life. You can get paid for posting a content with the Clorox.
0: Dating in 2026. It's great.
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2: Okay.
1: And you're like, I don't want you here. 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

0: Okay, so Tori does not want her mother-in-law in the room for her delivery. 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
1: My husband and I are about to have our first baby, and now we're fighting about who gets to be in the delivery room with us during the birth. I told him that I asked my mom to be in there with me because she is my rock, and her presence is always calming to me. My husband immediately said, well, my mom should be able to be in there too. I tried to calmly tell him that I only want him and my mom in the room. He said it's not fair and that his mom will be offended. I told him there are more important things than his mom's feelings, like my comfort level during the most important moment in my life.
2: Bam.
0: I mean, she hit the nail on the head. Exactly. She's the one delivering this baby. She's the one going through all of this, and she should feel comfortable. She literally has her legs in the air like, hey, here I am.
2: Yeah.
1: But I promise you, you don't even notice who is in the room when you have that baby.
0: Well, then we should have been there.
3: Where's the invite, Serena?
2: And do I bring a gift?
1: I wouldn't have noticed. Yes.
2: You wouldn't have brought her a gift, Nikasi.
1: But no, there's so much is happening in that room. And I don't know, it's a special moment for both of you.
4: If you're not that close to your mother-in-law to where you can't have her see you spread eagle, then you guys shouldn't be having a baby. And must I mention, I dodged a bullet because I had a baby during COVID. And so at that time,
2: you didn't have anything.
0: No, he was the first man to have one.
2: I do kind of believe
4: no
2: that.
4: One was allowed in there. Just the doctors and me and my girl. That's it. Mm-hmm.
0: Mm. Tanisha is on the line and she thinks that that mother-in-law should not be in the room. Ooh. She will tell us why next.
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0: All right, y'all. Tori reached out because she is pregnant. She's gearing up to have her baby, and she does not want her mother-in-law in the room for the delivery. Her husband is pissed off. He's like, what are you talking about? My mom should be in there. This is my first time having a baby, too. And she's like, yeah, but I'm the one having a baby, and I don't trust her seeing my goodies. Like, it's a whole thing, right? Tanisha is on the line. What's it sound like to you?
1: I have to side with Tori on this one. You know, your mother-in-law in the delivery room, at the end of the day, childbirth is beautiful and it brings life into the world. But in the delivery room, a lot of things can happen. And you need people who are calm and supportive. And if she doesn't feel like her mother-in-law is one of those people, then I don't think that she should be forced into having her in there based on what her husband's feelings are. Could definitely give her mother-in-law some type of other special position. Maybe she's the first one that gets to come and see her and spend time with her and the baby in the recovery room. But childbirth is so intimate. It's not a spectator sport.
0: Exactly. Exactly. That mother-in-law has no business in that room. And Ocasio's shaking his head. He doesn't agree. Work.
2: My mom's going to be in there.
1: Listen.
2: Hold on.
1: Here, Ocasio. And I hope that your spouse, your wife, your lover, your baby's mama, I hope that they want your mother-in-law in the room. But in the event that she says, I'm not comfortable with your mom seeing all of my anatomy and seeing a child come out of that anatomy, I hope that you can respect it and understand that at the end of the day, it's going to be you and your old lady and a baby. And I bet you want to salvage that relationship and the feelings of your mom for one day in time.
0: Nicasio's mom was actually in the delivery room when their son was born, and I have the audio.
1: Oh, my God.
0: She was so excited.
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13: Everything is kind of staggered. I mean, sometimes, you know, like if I'm doing my album, like say for 3 or 4 months, I'll just focus on that. You know, I won't, you know, do anything else. I'll just focus on that. But, you know, the beauty about being able to, you know, act and, you know, to get acting roles is brilliant because, you know, it kind of, like, say, for instance, you know, the music industry, it can be spontaneous sometimes.
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13: 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It's like a 9-to-5. 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
13: 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You know, just basically in one place, you know.
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5: So you ghosted her because she isn't plus size anymore? She lost a lot of weight?
14: Wow.
15: I love plus size ladies. You know, I call them my squishies. I don't know. There's just something about like the extra curves, and it just does it for me. You know, like they're just funner, you know?
14: Like for when you're getting it on?
15: I mean, I love hugging them. Like the really big bear hugs.
14: Awesome.
15: There's more to hold on to. There's more cushion. Like, I don't know. It's

0: been my thing forever, and I guess I was just expecting that from Katrina.
1: Serious right now? I used to be like 300 pounds, and I've worked so hard to get healthy and lose it. I mean, honestly, I'm hurt. I really like Darren. He's smart, and he's funny, and he's super handsome, but I mean, I'm not going to gain it back just to be a squishy.

0: So my coworker, Brittany, has been obsessing over her ex for months. She begged me to go out with him to see if he'd moved on or whatever.
1: Hold up. So, like, you were like a spy? Like an actual, like, reconnaissance mission? Is this what's going on?
0: Well, I know how it sounds. I just said yes because she's my friend. I thought it would be quick and awkward, but Miguel was nothing like she described. She said he was boring and selfish, but he asked me about my family, and he paid attention when I talked, and he made me laugh.
2: Uh-oh, somebody caught feelings on a spy mission.
0: I didn't mean to, but now Brittany keeps asking me for intel, and I don't know what to tell her. Because Miguel was, I think he was genuinely sweet.
3: Wow. You know, I had the best time I've had with you in, like, forever.
2: This is a whole, like, romantic comedy happening right here on our station.
0: Miguel, would you want to try again, like, for real this time? Like, no ulterior motives?
3: Are you kidding me? Of course. Yeah.

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0: So a while back, Mario had an interview. Was that the Shannon Sharpe one? Or who was it with?
1: No, it was Cam Newton.
0: Okay, so he had the interview, and they were talking about the difference between singers and sangers.
2: Yeah.
0: And when they talked about Jacquees, he said he could sing, but he can't sing.
1: Yes.
0: And now Jacquees has finally responded.
3: But that was weird to me. You know what I'm saying? That's like one of your partners going over there like, hey, man, yeah, you can rap. He can rap. I mean, he can't rap, but I mean, he can rap. You'd be like,
4: you and him was cool before that. Y'all was cool.
3: Yeah, we was cool. That really had shocked me, though. No cap. Because bro was on my album. You know what I'm saying?
4: All right, look at that.
3: Yeah, he was on my album, but not no more because I'm like,
4: said not no more.
5: Well, yo, he should have been on this album. I'll tell you that.
4: I take it the conversation didn't really go too well when you and him spoke.
3: Nah.
4: Really, all right, copy.
0: I mean, let's be real. Do you think Jacquees is a singer or a sanger?
2: I think he's a sanger. Like, he doesn't need no auto-tune. He doesn't need to...
0: That clip you just played, the who
6: that was had auto-tune.
2: Yeah, but he doesn't need it, though. I've heard him sing,
0: so
2: like...
0: So why does he use it?
2: Auto-tune, I mean, to enhance his voice. T-Pain does it, and he can sing.
0: Yeah, but
6: T-Pain can't really sing.
0: No, yes, he can.
6: He can?
0: Yeah. Come on, man.
6: He admitted that he was not a great singer, and auto-tune saved his career.
0: Old, this is old news. He came out and did a whole thing, because Usher said that he ruined music, so then he did a whole acapella.
6: Matt, I don't believe it.
0: I need you to sit down and just catch up on life with it.
6: So I don't know all about T-Pain.
0: You don't think T-Pain was one of the most influential artists?
6: But I feel like I saw an interview where he was like, it's rapper turned singer, and he only
0: that
6: used
0: was his
6: auto-
0: first album like 20 years ago.
6: But he used to be a rapper and became a singer because of auto-tune.
0: That was the first album. Ah, he's grown since then.
6: Wow, he has.
0: Sorry, it's not Nirvana.
6: Yeah. That's Kurt was a singer.
2: Yeah, I know.
6: Revolutionary. They sold more records than T-Pain.
2: And you see where he's at.
6: Rest in peace. Wow.
0: All right. There's a single mom that dressed up as a dad for her son's school event.
2: This is something Matt would do.
0: Let's talk about it next.
6: I am a dad.
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2: 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Yeah.
0: So the head of Instagram, Adam Mosseri, that's his name. He is sharing what to do and what to avoid when using trial reels in order to get the best results possible.
3: Good ways to use trial reels include trying something new. Maybe you have a new format and you want to see if there's much interest in it. Or maybe you have a couple different versions of the same content, you know, different hooks and different endings, and you want to see which one performs the best. A bad way to use a trial or trials is to post the same thing a bunch of times and try to get a bunch of at-bats for the exact same piece of content. That's not going to work.
0: So, like what I've been doing lately, I'll take a clip of whatever it is. It could be a comedy piece. It could be something random that I cut, whatever. And I do two versions of it. I'll do a longer version and a shorter version. I'll post one as a trial. I'll post one as the actual reel. And I'll weigh it out and see which one does better. If the trial outperforms the reel, then I'll delete the one on my page and let the trial take over. But you have to give it like 48 hours to really see. But it specifically serves it to non-followers. And in my mind, I like that because your followers are going to give you a pity, like, no matter what.
4: Yes.
0: Usually. For this, you know if your stuff's connected or not because they don't know you. They're just being served it on the Reel page or the Explore page. And you can even dive into the analytics of that and see where the view is coming from. So I do like it. But I was seeing that you, it's suggesting you do like 15 to 20 trials crazy. A week.
1: I
0: and
1: know.
0: It's like, oh my God, bro.
1: I do like the idea of the trial reels because, if you are trying to get new followers, this is, you get to test out what is catching people.
0: Well, like this is perfect for Serena had sent me and my business partner email like, hey, I got an idea for this thing. That's the perfect way for you to do that. Try it. Create like five different versions of it. Put them out there as trials. See how they do. And then whichever one works, you see which version connected. And now you can post the version that you see that connects with people you don't know on your page because you know it's going to connect with people you do know. And then hopefully those views double.
5: And the trial...
0: And Nicasio's doing this on purpose.
5: No, I'm looking at
0: because Nicasio's such a troll. He knows that Matt has no idea what he's talking about.
6: I don't care, bro. So he just has to do with the courtroom. It's a trial reel.
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0: Coming up next.
1: Tino Radio. Man, I'm so excited for Battle of the Rosas today because it's a little bit different. First of all, if you don't know what it is, it's the biggest novela we could possibly create. And a lot of the times, people in different shows use like voice actors and stuff like that. Guys, we don't have that kind of
2: Nope.
1: We don't do that. We act it out ourselves. So every single week, we come up with these scenarios. But this week, it's a little bit different. It's not the girl trying to catch up the guy. It's the guy trying to catch up the girl. Ooh, it's going to be crazy. It's going to be good. Battle of the Rosas. Coming up next.
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0: gentlemen, it's time for the biggest novella to ever hit the radio. Mm-hmm. Yeah. We call it Battle of the Rosa.
1: Today's a little different, no?
2: Si.
1: We have a dude that thinks his lady is creeping on the Lolo. Let's talk to Benny. Benny, ¿qué pasó?
3: I feel I've been betrayed.
1: Oh, no. What happened with your wife, Patty?
3: She stopped wearing her wedding ring to work, perra.
1: Did she tell you why?
3: She says it gets in the way.
1: Okay, well, what does Patty do for work?
3: She works in an office.
1: Gets in the way of what? Her email?
3: What bothers me most is she wears other jewelry to work.
1: Oh, you can't pronounce that. Okay, like what are we talking?
3: A bracelet, earrings, toe rings.
0: She wears a toe ring and not a wedding ring?
1: So clearly jewelry's not the problem. It's just the piece of jewelry that says, I have a husband.
2: Aye.
1: Does she wear it when you guys go out?
3: Yes, she wears it everywhere else.
1: Is there anyone at her job that you think she might be a little into?
3: Yes, his name is Marcus. They're always texting and she says it's work stuff.
2: Oh, that's a red flag.
3: Sometimes it's at 10 o'clock at night.
1: Hey! And what happens when you bring it up? I know I would.
3: She gets defensive.
1: I don't like it. Listen, we're going to call Patty and tell her that she's won an employee appreciation package through her company. Mm. And she gets to go to a nice restaurant, dinner for two.
4: Ooh.
1: Everything is paid for. All she has to do is tell us who she's taking. Will she choose Marcus or her husband?
4: Ooh.
1: We call Patty next on Battle of the Rosas.
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0: Welcome back to Battle of the Rosa. Today we have Benny, who thinks his wife Patty might be cheating because she's texting a coworker by the name of Marcus. And she also never wears her wedding ring while at work.
3: Ooh.
0: Because it gets in the way.
3: Qué triste.
0: Benny, are you ready to call Patty and see what happens?
4: Yes.
0: Are you prepared for a heartbreak?
4: No.
0: Perfect.
5: Hola.
0: Hola. Patty, this is Tino calling on behalf of your company's employee appreciation program. And you've been randomly selected for one of our monthly employee rewards.
5: No, this sounds like a scam.
0: Okay, well, it's not. So, this is actually a good one. We're going to give you a complimentary dinner for two at a local steakhouse. You get appetizers, entrees, dessert, the whole thing. It's all paid for.
5: Hmm. What's the clot?
6: What'd you say, bumba clot?
0: Sounded kind of British.
6: Roy.
0: You get to bring one person, anybody you like. So, all we need is a guest first name for the reservation. Who would you like to put down?
5: Marcus.
0: Beautiful. Is that your husband?
5: No, he's my coworker.
0: Ay. Is your husband not a steak guy?
5: I'm not married.
0: Ay. Oh, you have a ring, though.
6: Oh,
0: you just changed the whole story. So why Marcus?
5: We're friends. We work together every day.
0: Okay, so next to his name, should I list it as coworker?
5: You could put friend.
0: Okay. Patty, one last question. Would Marcus happen to know that you're married?
5: What kind of question is that?
0: The kind of question we ask on Battle of the Rosas! Aye! Benny!
7: I'm so devastated!
0: Patty, what would you like to say to your husband?
5: I'm Benny, you're always so dramatic!
7: I can't believe you picked Marcus!
5: It's not what you think!
7: You had a free romantic dinner and you didn't pick your husband!
5: He said I could bring anybody.
0: Aye, that doesn't mean someone else.
6: Yeah.
0: You're married.
6: I know, bitchy stupida.
7: This is why you don't wear your ring at work.
5: No, I don't wear it because everybody makes fun of how small it is.
0: Aye.
6: We're still talking about the ring, right?
7: I bet you Marcus is smaller than mine.
0: I don't think so. With a name like Marcus. Más grande, Bini. Cálmate, cálmate.
5: Ay. It was just dinner.
7: Then take your husband.
5: You eat enough.
7: No.
0: Ay. Is Patty taking off the ring because it's uncomfortable or inconvenient?
6: Ay. Or invisible.
0: This has been another Battle of the Rosas. Coming up next, there's a kid that's bullying another kid because of his clothes. And then the kid's mom jumps in and teaches that kid a lesson.
6: Nice. Good.
0: It's a lot of kids, but we're going to talk all about it next. Tino Cucina Radio. Hang on.

0: wanted. So there's this kid that's been bullying another kid because of the clothes that he wears, and the mother of the bully actually scolded her son and taught this boy a lesson.
1: Y'all go to school together?
2: Yeah.
1: At school?
2: He was bullying me.
1: What did he say, baby?
2: He talking about my clothes and saying how dirty my clothes is, knowing I don't have my clothes out.
1: And I'm a single parent. I do the best I can, you know. There's no reason for him to be bullying my child. And I don't raise him to be that way, because we come from the struggle. He know that. I come from the struggle. So you don't ever pick at nobody. I done told you about that. So what you gonna do since you want to bully him and talk about his shoes? Take off them shoes and give them $300 Jordans I brought. Take them off. I don't take them off and give them to him right now. I'm not playing. Give them to him. Now take off your shoes, baby. Take off your shoes and give them now. Give them now. It don't matter. You don't know what this baby been through. You don't pick at nobody. Give them shoes. We come from the project, from being homeless to Section 8, all that. And now we done finally got something. You don't pick at people. And you ever tell them sorry.
3: I'm sorry.
1: And you better mean it.
0: Give that woman a statue.
4: Yes. I love that, man. Wow. Yes. I love that. I love that mom. There's so many parents, dude, that will be like, my kid wouldn't do it. My kid would not gonna say it. No, that's not my kid.
5: For sure.
4: Any kid out there going through it, man, I feel for you. Just know that it does get better.
0: Yeah.
4: But shout out to the parents out there that hold their kids accountable when they act like little pieces of
5: shit. Oh my God.
6: Tino Cochino. 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

0: So this week on my Is Anyone Listening podcast, I sit down with comedian Ari Spears, who is a legend. Yep. We talked about a lot, including his clips just going crazy viral. They're always crowd work clips. And I feel like crowd work is one of them debatable things right now in comedy, because some people are like, yo, if you can do it, then you're extremely talented. And some people are like, ah, it's the laziest form of comedy because you're not actually writing material. You're just relying on the crowd to hopefully give you something. Yep. This was Ari's take on it.
1: The argument sometimes, or the debate is, Do those comics that do crowd work, do they really have material? But my material is tough too.
0: Yeah.
1: So I already got your attention off the material. So me giving you the crowd work is just like dessert. That's not the main entree. You know what I mean? If you could go to a restaurant, eat the main meal, and go, no, I'm good on the dessert. But I'm giving you the dessert too.
0: You're like you're giving the Olive Garden mints.
1: There you go.
0: No, one of them or not, they're on the table.
1: Yeah. You know what I mean? So, yeah. I take pride in going, please don't think that all I do is crowd work.
0: Really cool combo, top to bottom. So, if you love streaming podcasts, this is a good one, man. It's only about half an hour, too. Not too long. Wherever you stream your favorite podcast, just search for Tino Cochino. Is Anyone Listening? Apparently, there is a specific time, I guess, you need to wake up in order to be happier.
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0: Yeah. Not sure what time you wake up, but people that get up before 7 a.m. tend to be happier and healthier.
3: Oh, wow.
0: This is a new study online. I mean, there's so many studies all the time, and it's always online, so you never know if it's really real or not. Yeah, exactly. Anyway, just post it. But it says studies have found that early risers report higher levels of positive emotions like satisfaction and lower instances of depression and anxiety. And this may be attributed to increased exposure to morning light, which helps regulate rhythms and boosts mood-enhancing hormones like serotonin. I saw something today that said if you wake up and do 30 push-ups, you will have a better, like, productive day. I tried that today.
4: And how many
0: I wanted... to crash my car into a wall.
5: After 30 push-ups?
0: I felt so tired and depleted after just 30, and I was like, oh, the day just started. What do I feel like this?
5: Could have done them from your knees.
0: I didn't like it, but I mean, the logic behind it, I guess, makes sense. You wake your body up.
3: Wakes you up, yeah.
5: Pumping, yeah.
3: To me, whenever I wake up, like, on the weekends, like, if I wake up at 4, I really woke up at 7. Because I always forward it 3 hours.
0: Why? Because of the one video you saw from Steve Harvey, the one time that just changed your whole life?
3: Yes. Because, yes.
0: If you grow your mustache like Steve Harvey, I'll take you serious.
3: I can't grow it that dark. Like, red starts to come in.
0: It does, which is so weird. Where's the red come from?
3: From my mom's, my Mexican side.
5: Are you
3: side.
5: Scottish? Part Scottish?
3: I'm like, whatever Canelo has got going on, that's what I have a little part of in me.
4: Definitely not.
0: You said Scottish and I thought of Irish. I have a stupid joke I'll share with you that a friend told me the other day. You ready? All right, so there's these guys and they're backpacking through Ireland. And is that Scottish?
4: No, it's a different country.
0: Oh, it's okay. Yeah. Oh, that's Irish.
5: They're Irish. Each other. It's okay. Keep going.
0: Whatever.
5: It's,
0: same thing.
5: It's an ish.
0: They're backpacking around Ireland. They're backpacking around Ireland and they go to this pub.
4: Okay.
0: And there's this guy just sitting there drinking. And they're like, everything okay? You look kind of down, man. He's like, I built this pub with my own two hands. But do you think they call me Jeff the Pub Builder? And they're like, why? No, I guess not. He's like, you see that barn out there? I built that barn with my own two hands. Do you think they call me Jeff the Barn Builder? No, but you f*** one goat. He's a goat f***er.
3: Oh, yeah.
5: That took Nicasio a little bit.
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9: Why did you ghost him?
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11: Oh, no.
9: He was that dude? 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
11: He said what?
12: Hold on, Vanessa. Are you serious? 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
1: Are you smarter than Nicasio? All right, so listen, we hit you with a question, and we're nice enough to even give you multiple choice answers so you can pick the right one and you can win. You get to pick your prize and everything. You will win, but you have to play. So listen up. This is the question today.
2: Which rapper was a standout high school offensive lineman and earned a football scholarship to a university? Is it A, Fat Joe, B, Rick Ross, or C, Missy Elliott?
1: We have DeAndre on the line. He's ready to play, so we will. Next.

0: Are you smarter than Nicasio? We have DeAndre on the line, correct?
1: Correct.
0: All right, bro. Nicasio's got a question for you. He'll give you some multiple choice answers. Just pick whichever one you think it is, man. We'll hook you up, okay?
1: All right.
2: Which rapper was a standout high school offensive lineman and earned a football scholarship to a university? Is it A, Fat Joe, B, Rick Ross, or C, Missy Elliott?
1: I'll say B.
0: Missy?
2: He said C, Missy Elliott. It's not.
3: I love your confidence in women.
2: Oh, my God.
0: Okay, so it's not Missy. You have option A,
2: Fat Joe, or B, Rick Ross?
1: I'll say B, Rick Ross.
2: B, Rick Ross.
0: Yeah. That's crazy. I never in a million years would have thought that.
2: Albany State. You know what that meant?
4: Yeah, in Albany, New York.
0: Don't hang up, dog. We're going to get your info really quick. Hold on, okay?
1: All right.
0: If you can't afford back-to-school supplies for your kids...
2: Oh, well.
0: Some parents are turning to gambling.
2: Oh, wow.
3: Oh, boy.
0: Let's talk about it. Next.

0: If you can't afford back to school supplies for your kids, maybe gambling is the move.
1: Oh, it is. Right.
0: Parents are doing it. Serena's going to tell us all about it. It's Teen Uncle Chino Radio. What is happening?
2: So there was a new survey on about 2,000 parents, and they were kind of just asked like some of the lengths that they have went to pay for their kids' school supplies. And 8% said they gambled to come up with money for school supplies. 23% have used the buy now, pay later. 20% have gone into credit card debt, and 16 have sold possessions. And a lot of parents, 70%, say they feel pressured or trapped to make sure they're buying their kids like what other kids have.
0: You're all parents, so I can ask you this. Are school supplies that expensive?
1: No.
0: Or you can't afford them? Or what is the issue?
2: I think it's more like the clothes, and like, you know, the haircut going back to school and the shoes, like all that adds up.
3: Well, we have to buy this like prepackaged stuff called EduKits every year, and it's maybe $100-$150, and we have three kids, so like $450 at the beginning of the school year, plus, you know, the clothes, plus all the stuff they want, like They want you kind of to supply their classroom as well with like pens and erasers and tissues.
2: I was so we usually get my son like, you know, like Nikes or Jordans or something for his shoes. And this year my husband's like, just get him something from like Ross or something. Like he doesn't care. And I was so against it because I think I felt like the parents of like, no, like I don't want to be made fun of. Like I want him to have something nice. But my son, he was just like, I want some comfortable shoes. And he found some Nauticas at
3: Ross, right?
2: I think it was Ross. No. But
1: Jesus Christ, really?
2: No, but my son loved them. I'm like, are you sure? He's like, these are so comfortable.
1: Oh my God.
2: Like, he's
0: six. But if he's six, then the brand of shoe probably doesn't matter because that age, I don't think they care.
1: No, yeah, you're right. You're right.
2: Like, I think I cared more, but I'm talking for like a whole week. He's like, I love these shoes. I love them. I'm like, oh my gosh.
1: I think it's smart gambling though, because the other day I was talking to the slot technician and she was telling me that this girl was down so bad. She went into the high limits and she was playing $250 spins.
0: Oh.
1: And she was like, she was probably down to $7,500. The next spin, she hit $1.8 million. So it covered everything that she owed and lost.
2: But plus that doesn't happen to everyone.
1: But you're going to win after a while. You just got to.
2: But that's what a gambler would say.
1: You just got to trust the process. I'm not giving myself a
4: Coming up next.
0: Tea Time is coming up next. What are we talking about today?
2: We're talking some R&B drama. Jacquees is finally speaking out about those comments Mario made about his singing.
0: Jacquees needs to chill. Next.

0: So a while back, Mario had an interview. Was that the Shannon Sharp one? Or who was it with?
1: You remember? No, it was Cam Newton.
0: Okay, so he had the interview, and they were talking about the difference between singers and singers.
2: Yeah.
0: Mm-hmm. And when they talked about Jacquees, he said he could sing, but he can't sing.
1: Yes.
0: And now Jacquees has finally responded.
3: But that was weird to me. You know what I'm saying? That's like one of your partners going over there like, hey, man, yeah, you can rap. He can rap. I mean, he can't rap, but I mean, he can rap. You'd be like,
4: You and him was cool before that. Y'all was cool.
3: Yeah, we was cool. That really had shocked me though, no cap. Cause bro was on my album. You know what I'm saying?
4: Oh, bro, look at that.
3: Yeah, he was on my album, but not no more. Cause I'm like,
4: said not no more.
5: Well, yo, he should have been on this album. I'll tell you.

0: said that he ruined music, so then he did a whole acapella.
1: Matt, I believe it.
0: Matt, I need you to sit down and just catch up on life with me.
1: So I don't know all about T-Pain.
0: You don't think T-Pain was one of the most influential artists?
1: But I feel like I saw an interview where he was like, it's rapper turned singer, and he only used auto.
0: That was his first album like 20 years ago.
1: But he used to be a rapper and became a singer because of auto-tune.
0: That was the first album. He's grown since then.
1: Wow, he has.
0: Sorry, it's not Nirvana.
1: Yeah. That's Kurt was a singer.
2: Yeah, I know.
1: Revolutionary. Yeah. They sold more records than T-Pain.
3: And you see where he's at.
1: Rest in peace. Wow.
0: All right. There's a single mom that dressed up as a dad for her son's school event.
3: This is something Matt would do.
0: Let's talk about it next.
1: I am a dad.
4: Tino Catino Radio. Yeah.

0: Let's talk Yvette Vasquez. She's a single mom from Fort Worth. And
1: ooh, shout out.
0: She had 7 minutes to pull together a full dad outfit before her son Elijah's Donuts with Dad's school event. Now, this was back in 2016. So it was a while ago. Wow. But it's starting to go viral again. People are talking about it because she showed up in a plaid shirt, baseball cap, baggy pants, wallet, chain, fake mustache. And when they apparently when they walked into the library, all the other dads started cheering. They were all excited.
2: Yeah.
0: And she was just trying to be there, you know, for her son. But some people are like, what are you doing? Why are you trying to just walk in and act like a dad? Yeah. If a dad was to walk in and wear a dress and act like the mom, I'm sure mothers would be furious.
3: Why would they be furious if he didn't have a mom?
1: That's true what Tino said.
4: Well, okay, so the backstory on this, though, I thought it was like really sweet. So she didn't even know about the event. They got to the school and she noticed there was a lot more cars in the parking lot. So she's like, hey, like, what's going on? And her son's like, oh, like, don't worry about it. It's just like, you know, donuts with the dad. And she's like, well, why didn't you tell me? I would have dressed up like a man for you, like, just saying it jokingly. And she said that he got so excited and was like, well, mom, like, we have 10 minutes. So she's like, you know what? Okay. And she said it was the smile that she saw on his face. I was like, you know what? I'm going to do this. I'm a single mom. Like, you know, like, I want, like, I don't want him to miss out on this event because there's not, like, a father figure in his life. But she also went on to say, though, because I guess people were like, well, they shouldn't have donuts for dads for, you know, for kids who don't have dads. And she was like, no, like, don't take that away from people.
1: Take it easy.
4: Like,
1: she's the man Manda Bynes.
4: Oh, my gosh. Well, she was.
0: What a topical reference, Nicasio.
5: Coming up next.
0: Trial Reels on Instagram. I've been using them a lot lately. They are interesting to me. And the dude that runs Instagram, I feel like we know his face, but we don't know his name.
3: Mm-hmm. Mark Zuckerberg?
0: No. Oh, the guy that like runs the social side of like Instagram.
3: Oh, yeah. I don't know.
4: It doesn't matter.
0: Matt didn't even know T-Pank and Sink.
1: That's true. That's
0: so true. Adam West. Movakovich or something like that. He spoke out on Trial Reels and is, I guess, suggesting how to properly use them. So I want to share it with you next.
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3: So the head of Instagram, Adam Mosseri, that's his name. He is sharing what to do and what to avoid when using trial reels in order to get the best results possible.
4: Good ways to use trial reels include trying something new. Maybe you have a new format and you want to see if there's much interest in it. Or maybe you have a couple different versions of the same content, you know, different hooks and different endings, and you want to see which one performs the best. A bad way to use a trial or trials is to post the same thing a bunch of times and try to get a bunch of at-bats for the exact same piece of content. That's not going to work.
3: So, like what I've been doing lately, I'll take a clip of whatever it is. It could be a comedy piece. It could be something random that I cut, whatever. And I do two versions of it. I'll do a longer version and a shorter version. I'll post one as a trial. I'll post one as the actual reel. And I'll weigh it out and see which one does better. If the trial outperforms the reel, then I'll delete the one on my page and let the trial take over. But you have to give it like 48 hours to really see. But it specifically serves it to non-followers. And in my mind, I like that because your followers are going to give you a pity, like, no matter what.
5: Yes.
3: Usually. For this, you know if your stuff's connected or not because they don't know you. They're just being served it on their Reel page or the Explore page. And you can even dive into the analytics of that and see where the view is coming from. So I do like it. But I was seeing that you, it's suggesting you do like 15 to 20 trials a week.
1: I know.
3: It's like, oh my God, bro.
1: I do like the idea of the trial reels because, if you are trying to get new followers, this is, you get to test out what is catching people.
3: Well, like this is perfect for Serena had sent me and my business partner email like, hey, I got an idea for this thing. That's the perfect way for you to do that. Try it. Create like five different versions of it. Put them out there as trials. See how they do. And then whichever one works, you say, you see which version connected, and now you can post the version that you see that connects with people you don't know on your page because you know it's going to connect with people you do know, and then hopefully those views double.
6: And the trial...
3: And Nicasio's doing this on purpose.
6: No, no, because I'm looking
3: because Nicasio's such a troll. He knows that Matt has no idea what I'm talking about.
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10: 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So I'm thankful to the universe. I'm thankful to my family for keeping me in the arts. 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
12: So my co-worker, Brittany, has been obsessing over her ex for months. She begged me to go out with him to see if he'd moved on or whatever.
13: Hold up. So, like, you were like a spy? Like an actual, like, reconnaissance mission? Is this what's going on?
12: Well, I know how it sounds. I just said yes because she's my friend. I thought it would be quick and awkward, but Miguel was nothing like she described. She said he was boring and selfish, but he asked me about my family, and he paid attention when I talked, and he made me laugh.
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8: Okay, so honestly, for real, the nail in the coffin for me is when I saw the full body harness. As soon as I saw that, I was like, nope, exit stage left, I am out here.
10: What are you strapping in for?
13: That is just there, just in case it's needed. You know what I mean? It's just part of the collection. I like to have options. You know what I mean? I'm prepared. I'm like a Boy Scout.
8: I mean, listen, I'm not a prude or anything. I'm down to explore, but I felt like I walked into, honestly, just like you said, a 50 Shades of Jake situation. And, you know, on a first date of, you know, first time over, that's not something I was really ready for. I hadn't mentally prepared to see that.
13: It's a bit much to take in on, like, a first date. 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
2: The weekend is here. After a mild start, we're headed for another hot summer day with highs trending well above average. 97 Albuquerque, 91 Santa Fe. Tonight, partly cloudy and mild if you're stepping out, only a slight storm chance. 69 Albuquerque, 63 Santa Fe. I'm meteorologist Olga Breeze for KOAT 7. 93.3 The Q.
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3: Albuquerque weather. The weekend is here. After a mild start, we're headed for another hot summer day with highs trending well above average. 97 Albuquerque, 91 Santa Fe. Tonight, partly cloudy and mild if you're stepping out, only a slight storm chance. 69 Albuquerque, 63 Santa Fe. I'm meteorologist Olga Breeze for KOAT 7.
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11: Now, he's thinking it might be his cologne. Like, it was just way too strong.
14: Well, he was covering up something way worse. I mean, he had really, really, really bad hygiene. Like, he smelled bad.
15: What are we talking about here?
14: Oh, like, his breath was rough. Oof. His fingernails were filthy. Oof. His clothes smelled like they'd been in a gym bag for a week.
11: Oh.
14: I mean, I'm not trying to be mean, but I just felt gross after just giving him a hug goodbye. It seemed, he seems like a very sweet guy, but I just can't.

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1: All right, so Stephanie reached out because she's getting sick of her husband forcing their daughter to play soccer. 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
28: The weekend is here. After a mild start, we're headed for another hot summer day with highs trending well above average. 97 Albuquerque, 91 Santa Fe. Tonight, partly cloudy and mild if you're stepping out, only a slight storm chance. 69 Albuquerque, 63 Santa Fe. I'm meteorologist Olga Breeze for KOAT7. 93.3 The Q.
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9: Why did you ghost him?
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13: Hold on, Vanessa. 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
7: I don't need to hear anything from anybody. There's too much riding on my mind being locked in. Play offense, not defense. If you play hard and you play the game right, nobody really gets on you. 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
27: The weekend is here. After a mild start, we're headed for another hot summer day with highs trending well above average. 97 Albuquerque, 91 Santa Fe. Tonight, partly cloudy and mild if you're stepping out, only a slight storm chance. 69 Albuquerque, 63 Santa Fe. I'm meteorologist Olga Breeze for KOAT7. 93.3 The Q.
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to protect students from intruders, which is great. And the drones are non-lethal. They can reach the intruder within minutes, and they are equipped with sirens. Now, I do not want to be in that campus the day that that test drone goes upside down wonky, cattywampus, and just pepper sprays for no reason when they're flying it around to check it, or perhaps pepper sprays the wrong person. But if you think about it, that is the safest way to get to the intruder super fast, if you can navigate that super fast. But I think our instinct would be like, no, I need to run after the intruder and stop the intruder instead of let me run to this remote control and set off the drones. But hey, at least they're trying something. It's Weekends with Rula.

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1: Albuquerque weather.
2: The weekend is here. After a mild start, we're headed for another hot summer day with highs trending well above average. 97 Albuquerque, 91 Santa Fe. Tonight, partly cloudy and mild if you're stepping out, only a slight storm chance. 69 Albuquerque, 63 Santa Fe. I'm meteorologist Olga Breeze for KOAT7.
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3: Well, that does it for me, my friends. It's time for me to move along. Our time is over, but that's okay. Don't worry. I'll be right back here next weekend, right here on Weekends with Rula. And y'all can always reach out to me on Instagram or tag me. You know, the holidays are coming up. I joked about how I had a pumpkin candle burning the other day. Okay, I'm all good. I am ready for the different kind of festive cocktail recipes and foods that are about to hit our socials. Let's go. We are moving out the summer and bringing in the fall. Whether it feels like that outside or not, or looks like that, it's okay. Because inside your house or your apartment or your townhouse, you can put up as many faux little pumpkins as you want, because Home Goods is full of them and they're at a great price. I know, God, keep me away from the Home Goods. I have a problem. Instead of a gambling addiction, it's a Marshall's addiction. I can't. I want to go in there and return something. It's like Costco. Oh, wow. Look at that, what I found. Okay. I thought I was coming in here to return something, and here I am spending $130. What happened? I know I'm not alone, right? Okay. I'll talk to you next weekend, guys. Have a great weekend. Take care. Bye.

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18: 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I think it makes it easier. It makes it not so much like work. But it does get stressful. You know, I get tired of not getting to have so much like a personal life because I work a lot. But I feel so lucky. You know, my life's like really exciting and I get to travel all the time. And I get to make movies and make records. And it's great. I'm glad I'm young and I have a lot of energy.
19: Hey, it's K-Dog from Carlos and Kiki in the morning. Another fun fact for me, Grease 2, my favorite musical of all time. And yes, there is a Grease 2. It's not just Grease. That's one of my favorites, most definitely. Don't judge me.
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18: I'm just going to say it. Okay, he tips like someone who's never worked a day in service.
21: Ooh.
18: Like, aggressively poor
13: tipping.
21: So wait, hold on. Let me get this straight. You ghosted him over money?
13: No. It's not about the money. First date, we get a bill, $50 for dinner. And this man leaves 3 crumpled up singles on the table. $3. Yeah. And our server was amazing. And Matt just, like, didn't care. So then date 2, at that cute coffee place on Central.
21: Yeah.
13: The barista makes us these, like, gorgeous lattes with that little, like, leaf design and everything. And Matt grabs his drink and walks away like she's invisible.
22: Wait. Why am I tipping a coffee shop again? Like, they literally just push buttons on a machine.
13: And there it is. That's the attitude.

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Okay, I gotta know what you think of this song. This is new music from Malcolm Todd. I feel like people have been very mixed on this. 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

93.3 The Cue. Did you see what Gen Z is reviving? Y'all are obsessed with the early 2000s. I thought this would be dead. Apparently not. 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

Gen Z are allegedly bringing back the tramp stamp. 93.3 The Q, it's Rachel, the lower back tattoo. Why did we call it a tramp stamp? That's just rude. 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My cousin has a very cool butterfly on her lower back, and it's cool again. You're welcome, Nikki. 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
1: Good afternoon. Hey, it's Leah Black. We are out at Rich Ford in Edgewood this time because it's their anniversary month. Allison, what is happening today?
2: There is so much happening today. You know, it's 27 years here in Edgewood, and we think it's our magical people that make the difference, which it is because some of them have been with us for the full 27 years. We also think that it's our pricing strategy that makes the difference, and it does. You know, great prices on new and used vehicles where you can't find anywhere else. But to me, the difference is this community. You are embracing us for 27 years, and we can't thank you enough for that. 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So we have Team Shelby Mustang Club here displaying their Mustangs, and just in time for that, we're going to be unveiling our very own Shelby. I think they haven't let me see under the curtains, but come see that at 12:30. 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We have so many others to choose from. 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It's a gorgeous day, and we're having so much fun out here at Rich Ford in Edgewood.
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10: When you lose something of like sentimental value, your heart shatters, your stomach, you feel nauseous because you're like, oh my God, like how do I replace this?
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16: 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I just recorded on my iPhone on a piano and I sent it to Miriam. She was the first. She started writing a top line on that. And then, you know, I started producing it later, a couple of months later. I wrote parts with it with Matthew Koma in Japan. And Divergent and Bud Light were also very interested in the song before it even really existed in its, you know, full production.
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11: 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My husband's like, but you look good. You look so good. And he just hypes me up. 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
15: Hey, what up? It is Carlos D. It is Confessional Mondays. What is your confession?
19: Hey, okay. Oh, gosh. Please don't judge me. Sometimes. Okay, so I'll match with my roommate. I made a fake Tinder account, and I'll agree to come over just so they'll clean up the apartment.
15: What?
19: It works every single time.
15: That is so funny. All right, do you have a better confession? What's your confession?
20: Okay, please don't judge me. Whenever I log on into the airport or other places where they ask for my email to get the free Wi-Fi, I put my sister-in-law's email and I click yes to accepting promotional email. She doesn't know who it is, but it's me because I don't like her and she's just weird.
15: Wow, that's a big confession. What about you? What is your confession today?
21: So I work as a subcontractor for this really huge company, and a few months ago they accidentally paid me, I guess you could say, an extra $5,000. I haven't said anything, and I'm kind of thinking I'm not going to. What they don't know won't hurt them. That's kind of what I'm thinking.
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25: The weekend is here. After a mild start, we're headed for another hot summer day with highs trending well above average. 97 Albuquerque, 91 Santa Fe. Tonight, partly cloudy and mild if you're stepping out. Only a slight storm chance. 69 Albuquerque, 63 Santa Fe. I'm meteorologist Olga Breeze for KOAT7.
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Have you seen that Alex Earl is in this music video? People didn't know that Alex Earl was going to be in Benson Boone's new music video, and they were photographed together, and everybody thought they were shacking up. No, just filming this one. It's The Time of My Life, Benson Boone's new one on 93.3 The Q.

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1: Good afternoon. It's Leah Black out here at Rich Ford in Edgewood today. It's a short drive from Albuquerque, and there is a party going on. It's their 27th anniversary, and there is so much happening today. You can win concert tickets, Isotopes tickets. We've got Cliffs tickets and deals. Allison, what is happening?
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14: 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And when I went on the internet, I just saw Unapologetic. 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
15: So you ghosted her because she isn't plus size anymore? She lost a lot of weight?
16: Wow.
17: I love plus size ladies. You know, I call them my squishies. I don't know. There's just something about like the extra curves, and it just does it for me. You know, like they're just funner. You know,
16: like for when you're getting it on.
17: Like, I mean, I love hugging them. Like the really big bear hugs.
16: Awesome.
17: There's more to hold on to. There's more cushion. Like I don't know. It's been my thing forever, and I guess I was just expecting that from Katrina.
18: Serious right now? I used to be like 300 pounds, and I've worked so hard to get healthy and lose it. I mean, honestly, I'm hurt. I really like Darren. He's smart and he's funny and he's super handsome, but I mean, I'm not going to gain it back just to be a squishy.

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1: Hello again, it's Leah Black out here at Rich Ford in Edgewood. 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It's the 27th anniversary showdown. I don't know. What would you call this today, Allison?
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2: All month long, you know, we have events, we have giveaways, we have specials on cars, all of these things just to say thank you for 27 years of letting us be your neighbor here in the East Mountains. 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We have a couple of those here. We have about 8 Mavericks and even a Toyota Sienna. So if you need a minivan, we have that too. All of these are way under $25,000. Again, come see us, come say hi, let us find the perfect vehicle for you this August.
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14: Hey, what up? It is Carlos D. It is Confessional Mondays. What is your confession?
15: Hey, okay. Oh, gosh. Please don't judge me. Sometimes. Okay, so I'll match with my roommate. I made a fake Tinder account, and I'll agree to come over just so they'll clean up the apartment.
14: What?
15: It works every single time.
14: That is so funny. All right, do you have a better confession? What's your confession?
16: Okay, please don't judge me. Whenever I log on into the airport or other places where they ask for my email to get the free Wi-Fi, I put my sister-in-law's email and I click yes to accepting promotional emails. She doesn't know who it is, but it's me. Because I don't like her, and she's just weird.
14: Wow, that's a big confession. What about you? What is your confession today?
17: So I work as a subcontractor for this really huge company, and a few months ago, they accidentally paid me I guess you could say an extra 5K. I haven't said anything, and I'm kind of thinking I'm not going to. What they don't know won't hurt them. That's kind of what I'm thinking.
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Is that because y'all are on the verge of retirement and you're like, oh, they're not going to take our gerbs? All of us millennial and Gen Z are like, AI took our gerbs. 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
1: Good afternoon. It's Leah Black out here at Richford in Edgewood today. It's a short drive from Albuquerque, and there is a party going on. It's their 27th anniversary, and there is so much happening today. You can win concert tickets, Isotopes tickets. We've got Cliffs tickets and deals. Allison, what is happening?
2: Well, it is a fun weekend here in Edgewood. 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

93.3 The Q, it's Rachel. Coming up in just a few minutes, a teacher went viral because of something she incorporated in her classroom. 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

There's a teacher that went viral because she shared in her classroom this year, she's created a fart corner. 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So now they just get up and go stand in a corner. She says it controls the funk. 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
23: Hold on, Vanessa. Are you serious? 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It's...
22: Yeah, you turned our date into basically a TED Talk on the Illuminati.
23: First of all, I was just sharing information. 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
2: Yep.
1: And their little baby, Nicasio Jr. She wants to do the leash.
2: Yeah.
1: You don't like it because not, why?
2: Because it just looks bad. It just looks like I can't.
3: I don't care what people think.
2: It just looks like bad. I can't take care of my own child.
1: But that's you taking care of them. I feel like like those quote unquote leashes, like the ones I've seen, it'll be like a little, it looks like a teddy bear like on their back, but then it's got like a harness that goes around them.
3: They got a shark one. They got a lot of cute little
1: ones. And then I feel like if you theme it, like give him a name or whatever, make it like his little friend, be like, come on, grab Jimmy. We're going to PetSmart. He's like, Jimmy!
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7: Albuquerque weather. The weekend is here. After a mild start, we're headed for another hot summer day with highs trending well above average. 97 Albuquerque, 91 Santa Fe. Tonight, partly cloudy and mild if you're stepping out, only a slight storm chance. 69 Albuquerque, 63 Santa Fe. I'm meteorologist Olga Breeze for KOAT 7.

That's the new one from Somber on 93.3 The Q. It's Rachel hanging out with you on your Saturday. Coming up, Huntrix right now at the neighborhood. Sweater weather. I'm ready for sweater weather. Are you? 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
9: Okay, look. So the date was actually super fun.

0: funny. He's cute. He smelled good. Like, good, good. Ooh. But then we're in the car, and he goes, hey, you mind if I just crash at your place? Sir, I don't even know your middle name.
1: Damn, and he didn't even try to be smooth about it? It was just out front like that? No charm, no finesse, no nada?
0: Nothing. I mean, I don't invite strangers into my apartment, especially one carrying a vape and hot Cheetos. He looked like he was ready to move in.
2: Oh, wow. I mean, like, that's how you see it? I wasn't trying to move in. I didn't want to drive 40 minutes away half asleep.
0: Okay, and I didn't want to wake up with a stranger doing push-ups in my living room.
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1: Divorced couples are not living apart for this one reason.
2: Interest rates are so high. Mm-hmm. I guess many of these couples secured the low interest rate and now they're like, well, what are we going to do if we sell our house? Like, we're both kind of going to be screwed.
1: Get an apartment, live your separate spaces, yes. Then figure out the house thing. Do not stay in the same spot. It's going to make things worse.
2: I just think if you do have kids, it's going to make things confusing. Because if you're telling your kids like, oh, mommy and daddy aren't together anymore. And you're like, oh, okay, but we all still live together.
4: Here, let me solve it. 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
1: All right, so Stephanie reached out because she's getting sick of her husband forcing their daughter to play soccer. I guess he was a D1 college soccer player, and so his dream's always been for his kids to follow in his footsteps.
4: Nice.
1: Problem is, their 13-year-old daughter wants to try other things. Also, there's a potential scholarship, I guess, like in
7: for
1: the future.
7: I think she should still have a talk with her dad to let her know how she feels. 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
8: All right, so I got Ziggy Marley on the phone. I got to know, what's your favorite song to perform?
9: Love Is My Religion is one of my favorite songs that I have done. 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People sing along and we share that energy and that positivity as a community. And it really helps, help spread that idea that love is the foundation of everything that we believe in. It comes from love, you know.
8: For the people that have never been to a Ziggy Marley show, what can they expect?
9: Well, don't expect, you know, just come open. You know, don't come with expectations. Put all the expectations behind and come with an open heart and open mind and experience what we're going to experience together as a community. Just expect to come with an open mind and an open heart.
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1: everybody's here for the fine. Tino, Serena, mm-hmm. Matt, and our co-host Nicasio, who is feeling very regretful because he took his girl to a concert. Now, you would think, why are you regretful? That's a beautiful thing. Yes, until you realize that it was Chris Brown and he's never heard her scream this way in his entire life.
2: Do you blame
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2: He looks
4: 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I'm like, if I wore that at home, I'd look like a fool.
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1: How do you wash your body? 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
2: 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Loofah. And the soap just comes off that so good. Yes.
1: Yeah. I'm team loofah as well.
2: Life-changing.
1: Matt, what are your thoughts?
5: 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I'm a hand guy.
1: Yeah.
5: I don't know. I lather
1: you
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1: Okay, well, if you're I understand, but in that case, you have to go in order because you're not going to wash your ass first and then come back to your face, right? Like, you have to go down?
5: No, I'm an ass to face guy.
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93.3 The Q. It's Rachel. 36% of people say they've never pretended to be sick to get out of school or work. I feel like some of y'all are lying. 36%? Oh my God. In college, you wouldn't believe the lies I would come up with to get out of having to take an exam. It's actually embarrassing. 93.3 The Q.

93.3 The Q, it's Rachel. I'm getting out of here. Thanks for hanging out with me, and have a wonderful rest of your weekend. I'll be back here on Monday, leaving you with Audrey Hobart. My God, do I love this song. It's Sue Me on 93.3 The Q. Have a good one.

KOBQ Albuquerque presents the Vibe Check Summer. Your ticket to the biggest shows in the 505 and worldwide. We are Albuquerque's number

0: Okay, look. So the date was actually super fun. He's funny, he's cute, he smelled good, like good, good. Ooh. But then we're in the car and he goes, "Hey, you mind if I just crash at your place? Sir, I don't even know your middle name."
1: Damn, and he didn't even try to be smooth about it. It was just out front like that. No charm, no finesse, no nada.
0: Nothing. I mean, I don't invite strangers into my apartment, especially one carrying a vape and hot Cheetos. He looks like he was ready to move in.
2: Oh, wow. I mean, like, that's how you see it? I wasn't trying to move in. 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
0: Okay, and I didn't want to wake up with a stranger doing push-ups in my living room.
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17: 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And I didn't know it was going to all happen at the same time, I must say. So I'm thankful to the universe. 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I'm thankful to Barry Jenkins, Ted Melfi, for believing in me, and allowing me to be a part of these important films.
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18: I'm just going to say it. Okay, he tips like someone who's never worked a day in service.
19: Ooh.
18: Like, aggressively poor tipping.
6: So wait, hold on. Let me get this straight. You ghosted him over money?
18: No. It's not about the money. First date, we get a bill, $50 for dinner. And this man leaves 3 crumpled up singles on the table. $3. Yeah. And our server was amazing. And Matt just didn't care. So then date 2, it's a cute coffee place on Central.
6: Yeah.
18: The barista makes us these gorgeous lattes with that little leaf design and everything. And Matt grabs his drink and walks away like she's invisible.
20: Wait, why am I tipping a coffee shop again? Like, they literally just push buttons on a machine.
18: And there it is. That's the attitude.

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14: So Jessica feels like you ghosted her after like what seemed like this perfect, good time. She thinks it might have been her eyebrows.
15: I mean, the brows were, I mean, they were definitely intense. But honestly, that wasn't even it. It was her dog, man. She's got these two massive mutts. They jumped all over me as soon as I walked in. They smelled like a wet rug, got hair all over my shirt. And she just stood there, not doing nothing, talking about them like they were her children or something. I don't got time for that, man.
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10: 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We got Stephanie Tanner on the phone with us, a.k.a. Jody Sweetin. She has a podcast, and she's talking about parenting. I got 14-year-old daughters, and I know your daughter's the same age. How do we incorporate hanging out with the parents? Is that even realistic?
18: It's impossible. I mean, at this age, I'm like, you know what, at 14, like, I just, you know, if I see you emerge from your room for a snack every few hours, then I'm like, okay, you're still here. You know what I mean? And that's kind of how it is with teenagers. And, yeah, it's a parenting podcast, but it's that we don't take ourselves very seriously. It's very much about our parenting fails and how we're just trying to do the best we can and to get rid of that idea of perfect parenting because It doesn't exist. Some days you're like, I did really well today. And some days you're like, oh, my God, I can't believe I screamed like that. Or I can't believe that this happened or whatever. So, you know, it's just trying to find that, like, normal, let's laugh at ourselves through this parenting adventure kind of thing.
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29: Albuquerque weather. The weekend is here. After a mild start, we're headed for another hot summer day with highs trending well above average. 97 Albuquerque, 91 Santa Fe. Tonight, partly cloudy and mild if you're stepping out. Only a slight storm chance. 69 Albuquerque, 63 Santa Fe. I'm meteorologist Olga Breeze for KOAT 7.

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15: My musical influences, I get inspired from people like Michael Jackson, Prince, Madonna, Janet, all these people. I feel like they've made so many big statements in the music industry and in music history. And if it wasn't for them, I don't think music would be the way that it is. And that's just my two cents. You know, of course, there are other many great artists, but those are just a few artists to name.
16: It's K-Dog from Carlos and Kiki in the morning. Another fun fact for me, Grease 2, my favorite musical of all time. And yes, there is a Grease 2. It's not just Grease. That's one of my favorites, most definitely. Don't judge me.
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17: 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Ruth Negga is also nominated this year in that category, and I'm hoping there's another woman of color that stands beside me. So I do think things are changing, yeah. 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
14: Why did you ghost him?
18: He just would not shut up about politics and conspiracy theories.
13: Oh, no.
14: He was that dude? Yeah.
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7: He said what?
19: Hold on, Vanessa. Are you serious? That's why you ghosted me?
18: You turned our date into basically a TED Talk on the Illuminati.

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2: 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So we were like, okay, we're not going to do the theme, but it got canceled. 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
6: So my coworker Brittany has been obsessing over her ex for months. She begged me to go out with him to see if he'd moved on or whatever.
7: Hold up. So like you were like a spy, like an actual like reconnaissance mission? Is this what's going on?
6: Well, I know how it sounds. I just said yes because she's my friend. I thought it would be quick and awkward, but Miguel was nothing like she described. She said he was boring and selfish, but he asked me about my family, and he paid attention when I talked, and he made me laugh.
8: Uh-oh, somebody caught feelings on a spy mission.
6: I didn't mean to, but now Brittany keeps asking me for intel, and I don't know what to tell her. Because Miguel was, I think he was genuinely sweet.
9: Wow. You know, I had the best time I've had with you in, like, forever.
8: This is a whole, like, romantic comedy happening right here on our station.
6: Miguel, would you want to try again, like, for real this time? Like, no ulterior motives?
9: Are you kidding me? Of course. Yeah.
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1: All right, so for some reason, Serena's husband was offered a job at a strip club. 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
1: 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Kids, don't be stealing.
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1: Like from Victoria's Secret?
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8: 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And something about when you're in the car and you're listening to a radio station in your hometown is just, there's just nothing like it. 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
7: Here's G-Eazy talking about being a part of both sides of hip-hop.
9: Well, I'm both.
10: Yeah.
9: I could not be more both, man. And that's the whole concept of this album.
10: Okay.
9: That's the concept of, you know, the duality of this album of, you know, there's G-Eazy and there's Gerald. And I think G-Eazy is the crazy, out-of-control party guy. You know, he's the rock star in a leather jacket. And then Gerald is, you know, just this wholesome kid who, you know, has been chasing this dream, you know, since he was 14 years old, you know. And
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1: 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I guess he's like in his 40s and she thinks it's just beyond unattractive. 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
11: My husband is actually really into comic books, Marvel action figures. 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
6: 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So I do think things are changing, yeah. 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
7: 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One of the first records that I learned from Michael Jackson was Lady of My Life. And actually, on my new album, I did a tribute to Michael Jackson. 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
8: My musical influences, I get inspired from people like Michael Jackson, Prince, Madonna, Janet, all these people. I feel like they've made so many big statements in the music industry and in music history. And if it wasn't for them, I don't think music would be the way that it is. And that's just my two cents. You know, of course, there are other many great artists, but those are just a few artists to name.
5: Hey, what up? It is Carlos D, and it's Confessional Mondays. What is your confession?
9: Hey, okay. Oh, gosh. Please don't judge me. Sometimes. Okay, so I'll match with my roommate. I made a fake Tinder account, and I'll agree to

0: come over just so they'll clean up the apartment.
1: What?
0: It works every single time.
1: That is so funny. All right, do you have a better confession? What's your confession?
0: Okay, please don't judge me. Whenever I log on into the airport or other places where they ask for my email to get the free Wi-Fi, I put my sister-in-law's email and I click yes to accepting promotional email. She doesn't know who it is, but it's me because I don't like her and she's just weird.
1: Wow, that's a big confession. What about you? What is your confession today?
2: So I work as a subcontractor for this really huge company, and a few months ago they accidentally paid me, I guess you could say, an extra 5K. I haven't said anything, and I'm kind of thinking I'm not going to. What they don't know won't hurt them. That's kind of what I'm thinking.
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1: What did you guys do for your first date?
5: He asked me if I'd ever been to his church. He was like, it's casual. Want to come see it? And it was beautiful. It felt peaceful.
1: He's bringing Jesus to date one. Like, I ain't mad at that.
6: She's smart. She's beautiful. She's got this career. She's confident. I mean, she's everything.
1: And that's a bad thing?
6: No, it's just, I'm not like her. Like, I work a regular job at a tire shop. I didn't finish college. I'm not, you know, like the guy someone like her dreams about.
1: She picked you. She went out with you. Doesn't that mean something?
6: I didn't want her to wake up one day embarrassed by me. I thought it was better to disappear before it hurt more.
5: Nathan, I am not looking for perfect. I'm looking for real, and you are.
6: Oh, man. You're so out of my league. I didn't think I even deserved a shot.
5: Okay, you already had the shot, and you didn't even have to try that hard. You just had to be you.
6: Thank you.

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1: 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Just play the game one way. You hit a ball in the gap, run. Boom, coming in hot.
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5: Why did you ghost him?
6: He just would not shut up about politics and conspiracy theories.
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7: He said what?
8: Hold on, Vanessa. Are you serious? That's why you ghosted me?
6: Yeah, you turned our date into basically a TED Talk on the Illuminati.
8: First of all, I was just sharing information. 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
6: For real?

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7: I'm just going to say it. Okay, he tips like someone who's never worked a day in service.
8: Ooh.
7: Like, aggressively poor tipping.
9: So, wait, hold on. Let me get this straight. You ghosted him over money?
7: No. It's not about the money. First date, we get a bill, $50 for dinner. And this man leaves 3 crumpled up singles on the table. $3.
9: Yeah.
7: And our server was amazing. And Matt just, like, didn't care. So then date 2, at that cute coffee place on Central.
9: Yeah.
7: The barista makes us these, like, gorgeous lattes with that little, like, leaf design and everything. And Matt grabs his drink and walks away like she's invisible.
10: Wait. Why am I tipping a coffee shop again? Like, they literally just push buttons on a machine.
7: And there it is. That's the attitude.

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1: Wait, hold up. We got Stephanie Tanner on the phone with us, a.k.a. Jody Sweetin. She has a podcast, and she's talking about parenting. I got 14-year-old daughters, and I know your daughter's the same age. How do we incorporate hanging out with the parents? Is that even realistic?
2: It's impossible. I mean, at this age, I'm like, you know what, at 14, like, I just, you know, if I see you emerge from your room for a snack every few hours, then I'm like, okay, you're still here. You know what I mean? And that's kind of how it is with teenagers. And yeah, it's a parenting podcast, but it's that we don't take ourselves very seriously. It's very much about our parenting fails and how we're just trying to do the best we can and to get rid of that idea of perfect parenting, because it doesn't exist. Some days you're like, I did really well today. And some days you're like, oh my God, I can't believe I screamed like that. Or I can't believe that this happened or whatever. So, you know, it's just trying to find that like normal, let's laugh at ourselves through this parenting adventure kind of thing.
3: B-I-N-G-O, bingo matineo. 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
4: Albuquerque weather. The weekend is here. After a mild start, we're headed for another hot summer day with highs trending well above average. 97 Albuquerque, 91 Santa Fe. Tonight, partly cloudy and mild if you're stepping out, only a slight storm chance. 69 Albuquerque, 63 Santa Fe. I'm meteorologist Olga Breeze for KOAT 7.

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1: 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I guess like a parental decision with his girlfriend Amber.
2: Yep.
1: And their little baby Nicasio Jr. She wants to do the leash.
2: Yeah.
1: You don't like it because not, why?
2: Because it just looks bad. It just looks like I can't.
3: I don't care what people think.
2: It just looks like bad. I can't take care of my own child.
1: But that's you taking care of them. I feel like like those quote unquote leashes, like the ones I've seen, it'll be like a little, it looks like a teddy bear like on their back, but then it's got like a harness that goes around them.
3: They got a shark one. They got a lot of cute little
1: exactly
3: ones.
1: And then I feel like if you theme it, like give him a name or whatever, make it like his little friend, be like, come on, grab Jimmy, we're going to PetSmart. He's like, Jimmy,
4: we're going to PetSmart of all places.
1: I don't know.
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7: Hello, Hillary Duff, everybody.
8: Right. Woo!
7: How you doing?
8: I'm good. How are you?
7: I'm just curious how you found the time to do all these things and with so much success at the same time.
8: I love everything that I do. I think it makes it easier. It makes it not so much like work. But it does get stressful. You know, I get tired of not getting to have so much like a personal life because I work a lot. But I feel so lucky. You know, my life's like really exciting and I get to travel all the time. And I get to make movies and make records. And it's great. I'm glad I'm young and I have a lot of energy.
3: Here's Rihanna talking about getting the Icon Award.
9: My mom, she's so cute. It was one of those moments where I felt like I was dreaming. It didn't feel real. It still doesn't feel real because I feel like I have so much more to do. I feel like, I mean, Icon, that's such a big title. It's such a big thing to say or to even be said about myself. So now the pressure's on. 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
3: Wait, hold up. We got Stephanie Tanner on the phone with us, aka Jody Sweeten. 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I got 14-year-old daughters and I know your daughter's the same age. How do we incorporate hanging out with the parents? Is that even realistic?
12: It's impossible. I mean, at this age, I'm like, you know what, at 14, like, I just, you know, if I see you emerge from your room for a snack every few hours, then I'm like, okay, you're still here. You know what I mean? And that's kind of how it is with teenagers. And, yeah, it's a parenting podcast, but it's that we don't take ourselves very seriously. It's very much about our parenting fails and how we're just trying to do the best we can and to get rid of that idea of perfect parenting because it doesn't exist. Some days you're like, I did really well today. And some days you're like, oh my God, I can't believe I screamed like that. Or I can't believe that this happened or whatever. So, you know, it's just trying to find that like normal, let's laugh at ourselves through this parenting adventure kind of thing.
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3: Why did you ghost him?
13: He just would not shut up about politics and conspiracy theories.
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3: He was that dude? Yeah.
13: He got, like, dead serious and said, oh, I wouldn't trust international flights right now because of the shadow government.
2: He said what?
14: Hold on, Vanessa. Are you serious? That's why you ghosted me? It's...
13: Yeah, you turned our date into basically a TED Talk on the Illuminati.
14: First of all, I was just sharing information. 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
3: Whenever possible, I much prefer being in the studio. Yeah. You know, I'm a big believer in energy, and I think artists especially kind of usually have, you know, very special energies. Yeah. So going into the studio, it's about, you know, how you guys vibe and what gets made in there, and it's how you bounce ideas off of each other, you know, the conversations, the reactions, all of that counts and goes into the music.

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